0: Review follows the discovery of recording errors ranging from typo mistakes to incorrect transcription of DNA evidence. Authorities say the issue could affect hundreds of criminal cases. The Gold Coast has recorded Australia's lowest office vacancy rate as demand continues to outstrip supply. New figures show the city's vacancy rate falling to 7.3%. The Property Council says the lack of future supply could make it harder for businesses to expand or relocate to the Gold Coast. In sport, the Gold Coast Titans host North Queensland tonight at Cbus Stadium to kick off the NRL Indigenous Round. Titans coach Josh Hannay says while it's been a disappointing season for the Gold Coast, there are signs for the future.
1: We know where we want to get to and how we're going to do it, but we also need to ensure we're making the right decisions so it happens quicker rather than later.
2: Triple M National News.
3: Hey there, I'm Brett Thomas. The federal government's gambling reforms could be shelved rather than agreeing to changes amid a stumbling block in the Senate. Labor needs support from other parties to pass the bill, but the coalition is refusing, while the Greens want the crackdown on gambling advertising to go much further. Investigations are underway after a near miss at Sydney Airport last week, a catastrophe narrowly avoided after a Qantas plane was given permission to cross between runways at the same time another flight was preparing to land. Angus Mitchell from the Transport Bureau telling Seven the scope of their inquiry.
4: Speaking to the pilots, we'll now speak to the air traffic controllers. We'll have a look at the recorded data on both those aircraft as well.
3: Another DNA debacle for Queensland's forensic lab with errors found in more than 900 statements. The government insists samples aren't tainted. It's file information like dates and times. And a woman has been arrested and four men remain in hospital after an alleged stabbing attack in central London.
5: Every load of laundry is a fresh start. 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
3: The Titans are out to play finals spoiler when they host the Cowboys tonight at Cbus Super Stadium to kick off round 23. Both teams are coming off heavy losses last round. Tomorrow night, the rampaging Roosters come up against the in-form Bulldogs. 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
6: He didn't confirm that Teddy is 100% sweet for this match. They said they're going to do everything, give him all the time that he needs. James Tedesco, clearly a massive figure within this team. It is an ankle problem.
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0: Partly cloudy, light winds and a high of 23 degrees. The outlook for tomorrow, mostly sunny and a top of 22. Saturday, partly cloudy and Sunday, partly cloudy. 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
0: Well, that's tomorrow morning with Triple M Gold. The Awesome 80s Friday returns. A bit of a taste of what you're going to get right now. Communards, Don't Leave Me This Way out of the 80s. 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
0: 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That on Monday morning. Really sad recently to hear the news of the passing of Sam Neill.
4: Incredible human being, but we're talking about the interactions with Sam Neill. Someone else has shared a very beautiful post yesterday on Instagram, which made me a little bit teary. It's the one and only Lincoln Lewis. Good morning, Lincoln.
5: Good morning, legends. How are you today?
4: We're great. I mean, you got to meet Sam Neill. Tell us about your beautiful post and your interaction with him.
5: Yeah, we're at the Logies at the Gold Coast, and I was sitting at the table right next to Sam, and so there was this little, you'd have little gaps in the telecast, and because he was there, I was like, I just kept saying, oh my God, Sam Neill's here, Sam Neill's here, this is insane. So I literally just stood up and I just quickly said, excuse me, Sam, and he's like, hello, mate. And I said, sorry, mate, I don't mean to bother you. I just want to say it is an honor to be in the same room as you. I've been a fan since I was a kid, so thank you for being here. He's like, oh, sit down. He just sat there with all this grace and poise, and we chatted about, the industry, life, and a few jobs, this director we've both worked with. And then anyway, by the end of it, I said, look, I don't want to take up any more of your time. Thank you. He's like, oh, you're very welcome, mate. Let's grab a selfie and we'll send it to Chris Denders, was the director. And he said, let's grab a selfie. He said, I'd love to. And we did that. And he goes, thanks, mate. I wish you all the best and I hope to see you out there.
6: Lincoln Lewis, there's a wonderful story, mate. We really appreciate you calling in this morning.
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0: greatest hits coming up. Back to the 80s, because we love the 80s so much. Martha. Martha and the Muffin. Echo Beat. Hey, a big sing-along. And Smash Mouth, I'm a Believer, coming up. And then we'll go straight back to the 80s with Mr. Mister. Broken Wings. Anna's got us on a Merrimack. Does that sound okay for you, Anna?
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3: Hi, Rob McLeod with a fresh news update. A tragic end to the search for a missing fisherman north of the Gold Coast. Police locating the 83-year-old man's body this morning, approximately a kilometre from the Carbrook boat ramp, where he launched his vessel around midday yesterday. Police earlier located the man's unoccupied vessel nearby. 904 DNA reports are being checked after a review revealed new lab failures in Queensland. Hundreds of criminal cases may have been impacted after the recording errors, including everything from typos to incorrect transcription. The reports include statements issued to police and state prosecutors over the past 3 years. Authorities are warning Gold Coasters to keep an eye out for fire ants after the invasive species was found at Currumbin Valley. Eradication officers discovered the nest during scheduled inspections on July 29. The Gold Coast now has the lowest office vacancy rate in Australia. New figures show vacancies have fallen to just 7.3%, with strong demand and no new office space added for the past 6 months.
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4: Hey there, I'm Brett Thomas. A Labor MP is taking a break from Parliament after being involved in a serious car crash. Ed Husic had been travelling on a Sydney motorway yesterday when his car was struck from behind by a truck. He's since been discharged from hospital. Shadow Defence Minister James Patterson says it's embarrassing the Home Affairs Minister postponed a speech on migration. Tony Burke had been expected to announce major changes at the National Press Club today. Patterson telling News 24, it's clearly a contentious issue within the federal government.
5: This is about as embarrassing as it gets, and I really start to question whether the government even has a plan to follow through.
4: The owner of a grocery store in Melbourne's West has died days after being allegedly bashed by a group of teens. Van Viet came to the aid of a fellow retail worker after youths tried to rob a nearby store. Police are considering upgrading the charges. And a crackdown on e-bikes and e-scooters across the country, with the ACCC working on new national safety standards.
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4: Former league enforcer Aaron Woods says the Cowboys need to fire up against the Titans tonight after last week's huge loss to the Roosters.
7: Cowboys have to bounce back if they want to make this top eight cut. I'm going with the Cowboys.
4: English international Morgan Smithies has turned down a contract extension from the Raiders, signing instead with the Perth Bears. And FIFA is backing in President Gianni Infantino. Despite growing calls to resign, he's apologised for the botched plan to sell off stakes in the World Cup.
0: Something big is coming. 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
3: Partly cloudy, light winds and a high of 23 degrees. The outlook for tomorrow, mostly sunny and a top of 22. Saturday, partly cloudy and Sunday, partly cloudy. 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

0: 92.5 Triple M Gold. It has been a while since we played You Gotta Be from Dare 3. We welcome that song back to our Good Times and Greatest Hits coming up next. Okay, are we ready to go with this song? It's a classic. The guitars, yes? Let's try that one more time. Have we got the Turn It Up?
1: Turn It Up.
0: One more time.
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0: 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Some of the best female harmonies I've ever heard. You will hear that coming up next.
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0: 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The best seats in the house to check out the Pacific Air Show. That on Monday morning. The other day, Liesl in a really sharing kind of mood.
3: Can I just confirm this is a safe space to share everything? Are you going to judge and criticise me?
4: Depending.
5: It very much depends.
3: I know you will, Spidey. You'll judge and criticise me because there is just no sympathy from you for anything. I have an injury that is stopping me from doing a lot of things. I can't wear sandals. I can't show my feet outside. I have an ingrown toenail and it is very sore.
5: Jeez.
3: And I would like people to give me the sympathy that it deserves because, yeah, thank you so much. I appreciate this. Can we just all agree that an ingrown toenail is a very painful injury?
4: It is, absolutely. Mm-hmm. But no one cares.
3: You should care. Ray from Hope Island, good morning.
6: Hey, Liesl, how are you?
3: Great. What would you like some sympathy for? What's the pain in your life that's just doesn't get the sympathy it deserves?
6: Boys, you are so cruel to this young lady. Ingrown toenails are the worst.
3: There you go.
6: I have had mine removed 3 times, and today it still grows back.
3: There you go.
6: And every few months it's in that much pain. Yep. I don't want to go back to the doctor because of what happened.
3: Yep.
6: I rip it out with a pair of pliers.
3: Jeez.
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0: 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Big stuff out of the 80s. It's got to be Bon Jovi. You Give Love a Bad Name is coming up. And remembering the great Bonnie Tyler, who we sadly lost recently. Total Eclipse of the Heart. What a song. We play this in minutes as well. 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
0: Good afternoon, Rob McLeod with a fresh news update. An 83-year-old man has been found dead following an overnight marine search near Carbrook.
12: Police say the man failed to return after heading out on his boat yesterday, prompting a major search involving Water Police, Polair, Marine Rescue Queensland and the Coast Guard. His body was located about a kilometre from the boat ramp this morning. A report is being prepared for the coroner. The state government has announced DNA robots to help clear a major crime backlog. The processing technology will be operational at Forensic Science Queensland. The Attorney General says the backlog has reduced by more than 80% since the new government took the reins from Labor, with untested rape kits fully cleared. The NRL's Indigenous round begins tonight at Cbus Stadium, with the Titans hosting the Cowboys. Gold Coast coach Josh Hannay says they

0: Yeah, they'll come here really motivated, a lot to play for. I'm ready for that.
1: Did you know that diabetes is Australia's fastest growing chronic condition? Over 300 Australians are diagnosed with the condition every day. Search Diabetes Australia to find out more.
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5: Partly cloudy with light winds getting down to 10 degrees tonight, tomorrow. A sunny day with light winds and a high of 22. Mostly sunny for Saturday and Sunday, partly cloudy. 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
7: Well, it's quite warm down the beach, a little bit of cloud cover, and there's a few fun waves down on the southern point, sitting 1 up to 2 feet range. That wind's come up from the south-southeast, so everywhere else is wind-affected. Water temperature's consistent at 20 degrees. Wind's gone around to the south-southeast. It'll strengthen throughout the day, won't get that strong, and we've got a high tide around about 2 o'clock this afternoon. More of the same tomorrow, an upkick and swell on Saturday, and then it'll go around to the devil wind on Sunday. So make the most of it. If you're going for a swim, stay between the flags. For the right price and best advice, see the team at Harvey Norman, Bundle, Burleigh and Tweed. Check it again for you first thing in the morning.
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0: huge sing-along in about three songs' time. Just try to stop yourself from singing the Proclaimers.
1: Hi, this is Dale from Narang.
0: Good on you, Dale. Who are we going to be playing next?
1: This is Bon Jovi.
0: Yeah, I'm pretty happy with that.
1: Fantastic.

0: Liesl, James, Liam and Spider.
1: The worst place to work, according to this survey that LinkedIn may or may not have done, it's Centrelink. Because not only do you have to spend your days dealing with some people who want money for literally nothing, but if you quit, you then have

0: clear, Santa Monica. Yeah, the Gold Coast Original 92.5, Triple M Gold. Good times and greatest hits while you're working. And Triple M Gold Breakfast, Liesl Jones, Liam and Spider. They've had 3 weeks off. They are back Monday morning, 5 a.m. in this Broadbeach studio right here. Spider has come in early because you've just come off the beach. You and your wife, Cherie, have just done a beach walk. Lovely.
1: Yeah, I thought I might change life up a little bit. So, yeah, we were in one of the best places in the world, yet we never celebrate the beach. So Walking that hand in hand, there's nothing like it.
0: Oh, beautiful. Is it going to be up on your Insta page soon? Because that will get a lot of traction.
1: Well, it's not official until it's on Insta.
0: That's exactly right.
1: Cannot wait. But it's always good to come in here and see a whole group of smiling faces.
0: Yes. Hello. So your break was good. I mean, you don't really relax on your holidays. So you're working.
1: Yeah.
0: You're driving your car somewhere.
1: I drove a car all the way from Winton in outback Queensland, right across the middle of Australia down towards Kalgoorlie. So it's called the Outback Waste. 2,700 kilometres, half of that on red dirt.
0: So this is going to be a TV show?
1: Yeah. Yeah, but and I always say, if you want to see some of the great characters and really see Australia, you got to get amongst the red dirt. And there's some amazing places out there. It's so good. And so many people travelling doing exactly the same.
0: Did they know who the big dog was?
1: Oh, yeah. So on a couple of footies.
0: Yes!
1: Have a bit of a kick. For the young kids that didn't know who I was, I told them.
0: Yeah. Showed them the highlights clip on YouTube, an hour and 41.
1: I did tell them to Google it.
0: Yes, good. All right, so back on Monday, you guys are loaded up with cash, so much cash.
1: Yeah, absolutely. We know the $10,000 minute. Plus, we've got the biggest show on the Gold Coast in 2026, which is the Pacific Air Show.
0: Oh, yeah.
1: Tickets to see that where no one else will have better viewing than what we have installed.
0: Let's call it best seats in the house.
1: Let's call it best seats in the house.
0: Exclusive invites to that. Monday when Triple M Gold Breakfast are back. Liesl Jones, Liam and Spider are back to the beach with Cherie, maybe?
1: Yeah, absolutely. A bit more kissling. Kissling.
0: Kissling.
1: Okay.
0: So good.
1: None of that.
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0: 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Brian Adams coming back to Australia early 2027. Had a chance to chat to Brian recently, and I learned something new about Brian.
1: Do you know what? I've had more laughs this year watching silly dog videos on TikTok and that than I have anything else. I love dogs. They're the best.
0: You're right, Brian. I love dogs too. Brian and Mel C coming up with our good times and greatest hits when you're gone. And the 80s, yeah, you know that we're going to play big stuff out of the 80s, like Pat Benatar. 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The Gold Coast Original, Triple M Gold.
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0: Hi, Rod McLeod with a fresh news update. The Gold Coast has recorded Australia's lowest office vacancy rate as demand continues to outstrip supply.
20: New figures show the city's vacancy rate falling to 7.3%. The Property Council says the lack of future supply could make it harder for businesses to expand or relocate to the Gold Coast. Queensland's Forensic Laboratory is reviewing more than 900 DNA statements issued to police and prosecutors over the past 3 years. The review follows the discovery of recording errors ranging from typo mistakes to incorrect transcription of DNA evidence. Authorities say the issue could affect hundreds of criminal cases. In sport, the Gold Coast Titans host North Queensland tonight at Cbus Stadium to kick off the NRL Indigenous Round. Titans coach Josh Hannay says while it's been a disappointing season for the Gold Coast, there are signs for the future.
21: We know where we want to get to and how we're going to do it, but we also need to ensure we're making the right decisions so it happens quicker rather than later.
22: Triple M National News.
23: Hey there, I'm Brett Thomas. It's been revealed a federal government MP has been involved in a serious car crash. Labor's Ed Husic's car collided with a truck on a Sydney motorway earlier this week. He's since been discharged from hospital and will take a break from Parliament. A man and woman have been found dead in a suspected murder-suicide in an outback Queensland town. Charleville was forced into

0: has been saved.
1: And police actually put themselves back into what I consider to be harm's way to remove that child from the premises, and that child was taken to hospital and is unharmed.
0: A Good Samaritan has died days after he was allegedly bashed by youths in Melbourne's West. Grocery store owner Van Viet Trung came to the aid of a fellow shop worker. Police could upgrade the initial charges. And as many as 600,000 Aussie teens under the age of 18 gamble every year, according to a new report, which has found some parents encourage the practice by doing things like asking their kids to pick lotto numbers.
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0: Brandon Smith is reportedly in the clear over an insider betting charge. According to AAP, police prosecutors have chosen to withdraw the allegation due to a lack of evidence. Smith appeared before a Gold Coast magistrate today, accused of sharing the Rabbitohs starting side with an associate who then placed a bet on their match against Manly. Dolphins flyer Jack Bostock is set to hit the open market, and Bo Ryan believes no shortage of rivals will chase him.
4: I reckon every Sydney club would want his signature because he's a great player. He's 22.
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8: Partly cloudy with light winds getting down to 10 degrees tonight, tomorrow. A sunny day with light winds and a high of 22. Mostly sunny for Saturday and Sunday, partly cloudy. 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

0: We welcome that song back to 92.5 Triple M Gold with our greatest hits, Proud Mary, Creedence Clearwater Revival. Hey, g'day to the two Johns listening from Mount Tambourine. They're working on the roof together. Thank you for having us on.
1: We were getting to the end of a session, and we came up with this thing, put it down in 5 minutes, and went home with this track with no words, no melody. I played it over and over and over the entire night on my boombox at home. I write it. I go back in the next morning. I sing the thing. I had no idea what that was going to be.
0: The thing that Lenny Kravitz is talking about is this song, Are You Gonna Go My Way? 92.5 Triple M Gold.

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0: and we get to play songs like that from Joan Jett, it means that we are the Gold Coast Original, 92.5, Triple M Gold. Tonight, Seabus Super Stadium, Robina, the Gold Coast Titans have got a home game. They're taking on the North Queensland Cowboys. Big home crowd, we need that. 7.50, that starts.
1: Liesl, Joan, Liam and Spider. Liesl, Liam and Spider. On Triple M Gold.
0: Yeah, they're back from their holidays on Monday morning, 5 a.m. They're here nice and early in our Broadbeach studios. 7 o'clock, they have the $10,000 on the line, the Triple M Gold $10,000 minute. And the Pacific Air Show is back. We love this. And they will have the best seats in the house to watch it. Exclusive invites to that on Monday morning. Liesl recently renovating a house, so the guys were asking the question.
2: What is the most attractive trade, Liesl? You do have chippies at number one.
3: Oh, well, I have lots of trades that come to my house. Five. I haven't had any brickies or concreters come round, so I've put them at five. But four, landscaping. Three, electrician. Number two, plumber, tiler. Put them together. Number one's a chippy for me.
4: See, for me, I'd put tiling number one.
3: Why?
4: Only because of the experience.
3: Oh.
2: Roy and Mount Nathan. Good morning, Roy.
5: Good morning. How are you going?
4: Not too bad. Are you a trader yourself?
5: I sure am. I work for Peely Electrical.
3: Okay. So you disagree with me?
5: I disagree with you.
3: 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Tell me why, Roy.
5: Well, electricians are the hottest trades.
3: Are they?
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4: Yes.
3: They've got brains.
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0: 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Your early drive home is Lou and Jarch. They're coming up next on yesterday's show.
1: We've had a little birdie tell us that when you used to work here.
2: Back in the day.
1: Yeah. You created your very own tea cart. You know, making cups of tea for everyone. That's a good break during the day. But it was because you and, I'm not going to name the other bloke, were trying to pick up chicks. The tea cart picker.
2: I remember going around... potentially in our budgies doing this. Ooh. Don't know if it'd
1: fly. The tea cart.
2: I've also gotten a lot hairier.
1: I'd like to bring back the tea cart. I mean, we're on air. Someone would probably need to take over the tea cart for us.
2: I'd give up this to be tea cart.
1: Me too.
2: Back in the old days, yeah. Old single chopper charge with the little tea cart.
0: Let's bring back the drinks cart too. That'd be good. Your early drive home. Lou and Jarch next.
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0: Hi, Rob McLeod with a fresh news update. A tragic end to the search for a missing fisherman north of the Gold Coast. Police locating the 83-year-old man's body this morning, approximately a kilometre from the Carbrook boat ramp, where he launched his vessel around midday yesterday. Police earlier located the man's unoccupied vessel nearby. 904 DNA reports are being checked after a review revealed new lab failures in Queensland. Hundreds of criminal cases may have been impacted after the recording errors, including everything from typos to incorrect transcription. The reports include statements issued to police and state prosecutors over the past 3 years. The Gold Coast now has the lowest office vacancy rate in Australia. New figures show vacancies have fallen to just 7.3%, with strong demand and no new office space added for the past 6 months. Authorities are warning Gold Coasters to keep an eye out for fire ants after the invasive species was found at Currumbin Valley. Eradication officers discovered the nest during scheduled inspections on July 29.
5: Triple M National News.
12: Hey there, I'm Brett Thomas. Pauline Hanson says she doesn't care if Aussie businesses are impacted by the government's expected cuts to migration. While industry leaders are warning of dire consequences to the economy, the One Nation leader told News 24 that's not her concern.
14: Whether, you know, it's going to affect their businesses, they're not going to sell that many products or the universities because they won't have the number of foreign students coming in here. I don't care. My concern is for those Australians that can't get a roof over their head and a decent standard of living.
12: Emergency services in South Australia have issued an evacuation warning for an extremely dangerous fire burning in a structure containing sulphur. It's producing large amounts of smoke. Anyone within 1K of the fire in Port Adelaide are being urged to leave immediately. And Australia's construction and retail sectors are set to benefit the most from artificial intelligence in the next 10 years. According to new modelling from EY, AI boom could boost productivity by $120 billion.
20: Research shows that regularly eating ultra-processed foods can increase your risk of developing type 2 diabetes by 53%. Search Diabetes Australia for more about the nation's fastest-growing chronic condition.
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12: The Raiders' offer of a contract extension has been knocked back by Morgan Smithies. The English international is instead taking his talents to the Perth Bears, signing with the NRL New Boys. Round 23 kicks off tonight on the Gold Coast. The Titans out to put a dent in the Cowboys' finals hopes. Aaron Woods reckons the game of the round is tomorrow night, the Warriors tackling the Panthers.
22: Warriors, they're looking to let everyone know that they can win the competition. They're coming up against the Juggernauts and the Panthers, who are leading the competition. Warriors back at home, sold out Go Media Stadium.
9: Gold Coast, something big is coming. Soon, for just 50 cents, you'll be able to ride the tram all the way from Helensvale.

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1: Partly cloudy with light winds getting down to 10 degrees tonight, tomorrow. A sunny day with light winds and a high of 22. Mostly sunny for Saturday and Sunday partly cloudy. 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

0: It is Lou and Jarch every single weekday, 2 till 4 on Triple M.
1: Lou's just come back and she goes, she was outside the studio while we were playing Scrow. Where we
2: stinks.
1: Paper.
0: Scrunch paper throw scrunch paper into throw, the bin.
1: Into the bin. And Lou just comes, she goes, someone pop off in here.
2: What's going to be DigiLock? Is he?
1: You pop off?
2: He walked out.
0: It wasn't me.
1: None of us popped off.
2: Something smells like off, like composty.
0: Just like testosterone of sporty boys playing Scrow.
2: Smells real gross.
1: I've got a new cologne called Compost. Compost de Toilette.
2: The Brad Pitt collab.
1: Yeah.
2: I wouldn't be wearing that anymore. It's really bad.
1: Smells like compost, does it?
2: Yeah.
1: Shit.
2: I mean, it's in the name.
1: Okay. All right.
2: Mm. Hey, I found something funny online. People are sharing things that happened to them in costume. I was fully giggling. Giggle guts.
1: Okay, you read this to me?
2: Yeah, these comments. But it also sprung to mind because the story in Australia this week, because remember, I think we were talking about it off air, the 35-year-old bloke who was arrested holding a fake gun.
1: Yep.
2: In the Moor Park.
1: Oh, yeah.
2: Yeah.
1: He dressed up as a
2: costume party, heroes
1: mate,
2: and villains.
1: Shut it down.
2: Yeah. Well, I mean, it's good from the
1: great
2: cops.
1: Response.
2: Yeah, great response. So it got me thinking, then obviously there were all these comments of what other people had done in costumes.
1: Yeah.
2: So I've highlighted a few.
1: Right.
2: Cops broke up a Despicable Me party, came in to find about 50 people dressed as minions, asked to speak to the owner of the house, and I had to come talk to them dressed as Gru. Was he just walking through, that's me, and all the little minions like this, staring up at the cops.
1: That is so good. I love that the owner of the house was Gru. He's obviously done. He's like, I'm Gru, you're all going to be minions.
2: So funny.
1: That's River.
2: I was DJing a Halloween party and this girl was being kicked out because she was being rude as. She was getting removed by this guy dressed as a soccer referee. Sorry, she was getting removed by this guy and then someone dressed as a soccer referee ran up and gave her a red card.
1: That's healthy stuff.
2: Cops came to bust a Halloween party and everyone thought it was a bit and they just had good costumes. So they're going, to the cops.
1: Wait,
2: they thought it was a
1: real
0: actual
1: coppers.
0: Cops dropped
2: yeah. Yeah.
1: Great uniform, yeah. That real?
2: My buddy at a Halloween party ate an actual dead deer's leg, thinking it was a fake Halloween deer leg.
1: Okay.
2: Bit into it.
1: Yeah. Not ideal. Not ideal.
2: No.
1: Not ideal.
0: Not your best.
2: Pretty good one, deer.
1: Yeah, you went along with it. I'm happy with that.
0: You've got no idea, mate.
1: Yeah, we've done all three of them. Okay, great. Yeah.
2: So, it was Halloween. Thanks, Jack.
1: Good on us.
2: It was Halloween and the DJ had a walker. My drunk ass thought it was part of the costume and was picking it up and pretending to throw it and was telling him he better be prepared to start crawling because I was going to throw it.
0: Oh, my God.
2: 7 years later and this still keeps me up at night. As you go, you're not getting this back.
1: Yeah, yeah.
2: No, he actually
1: you're going to fall. Well, don't hire a granddad to be a DJ. I've always said it.
2: He might not have been a granddad.
1: That is so funny. That's like just, that's sheet kicking stuff. When you lay in bed, it just pops in your head randomly.
2: You want it?
1: Oh,
2: yeah. He needs that, buddy.
1: Taunting him.
2: My personal favorite, which I think you'll like this.
1: 2014,
2: Halloween. Saw Nemo blowing Walter White behind a dumpster.
0: Oh, my God.
2: Hey, it's 2 o'clock out.
1: Just keep sucking.
2: Just keep sucking.
0: Yeah, we can totally get away with anything.
2: Okay. Devil.
1: Well,
2: I want to know, I think this would be a good phone, 1-2-3-5-3, what happened while you were in costume? There were some good yarns.
1: Oi, hopefully they're the level of Nemo and Walter White.
2: Those ones are going to be hard to beat, but give us a call, 1-2-3-5-3.
0: What happened in costume? Lou and Jarch.
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0: Yeah, and give us a call on 133353 right now because we want to know what happened while you were in costume.
1: Yeah, any funny yarns you got? Lou read out a heap of comments before about the funny things that have happened in costumes, people mistaking actual police for fake police thinking they're in costume.
0: I had some weird yarns on a train with strangers dressed as Lord Farquaad last year.
1: You did
0: after
1: indeed.
0: After the Christmas party.
1: You did indeed. Someone caught Nemo performing an act of fellatio.
0: Yeah.
1: To Walter White from Breaking Bad. Very interesting stuff.
0: Someone at a minion party where they were Gru from Despicable Me.
1: That's right.
0: And all the minions and the cops rocked up and they had to speak to Gru.
1: So funny things that have happened in costume. 133353.
0: We'll get your calls next. Lou and Jarch on Triple M.

0: Lou and Jarge on Triple M, and give us a call on 133353. What happened while you were in costume?
1: Yeah, I know.
2: Sorry, something just happened in the studio.
1: It's fine. It's okay. It's to do with Scribe, but it's all right. Something broke.
0: That didn't sound all right. Lou was...
2: I'm rattled by
1: that. I'm the champion.
2: What we were wondering, though, what happened while you were in costume? I was reading out some hilarious comments. I probably won't go back into some of the ones
1: Don't
2: I was
1: worry.
2: Reading out.
1: Quick tease, I already did.
2: Yeah. Okay. Oh, you said it again. Great. Peter, what happened in costume?
3: Hey, Lou and Judge, love your show.
1: Thank you, Peter.
3: At a New Year's Eve party, fancy dress. I'm dressed up as the bad fairy.
1: Of course you
3: this
1: are.
3: This lovely young lady was dressed up as a beautiful policewoman.
1: Yeah.
3: We got together, decided in our wisdom that we wouldn't be separated for the night, so she handcuffed our ankles together. Now, this was all very well and good until we went outside, the clock struck 12, we decided to jump in the pool together. Unfortunately, it was in the deep end.
1: Mate!
3: She's 6 foot and I'm 5 foot 5. So there was a bit of a flaw in the plan. Anyway, I'm gasping for air. My head's under the water. She's above. So I'm crawling up between her breasts trying to breathe.
0: Oh, my.
3: It was a pretty good way to almost drown. She realised and shuffled her way up into the shallow end.
1: Mate.
3: And then we patched on, of course.
2: Oh, so it's kind of a win, Peter.
1: It's a kind of.
2: Yeah.
1: You serious?
3: Some survival.
1: An Amazonian policewoman. Of course it's a win. Hold on,
2: the image of Peter like gasping for air, like stuck in between.
1: And she's, I imagine her to be Eastern European. She's like, it's okay, little man. Peter, I just want to ask him one question.
2: Yeah.
1: Why the ankles?
2: Sorry, completely forgot that, but yeah, why not the
3: charge.
2: Hands?
1: She was in charge.
2: But you'd think hands is a lot easier.
1: No, they call them hand cuffs.
2: Yeah.
0: Wasn't about being easier.
3: I was about 23 and I was 18. I was just thankful and saying yes to anything.
1: Oh, mate, yeah, you were going along with it. Absolutely. Thank you, mate. Adrienne, talk to us. What happened when you were in costume?
4: Hello. Hey, guys.
2: Hi.
1: How are you, though?
4: So I was doing a singing competition at Miss Deadford. I was about 12 years old. My singing teacher, in all his wisdom, thought, what does a 12-year-old girl want to sing? Let's go with a song from James and the Giant Peach, the musical.
1: Mm.
4: So I was dressed up as James, as per. I was wearing like a cheese cutter, a vest, a little button-up shirt.
1: Uh-huh.
4: I'd sung my song. I'd done pretty well. I got a medal and Mum needed to take her photo in front of the sign for all of her Facebook friends. And as I'm like walking down this hallway, there's this man and his son. And he sees me coming and he says to his son, oh, just make way for this young man. Just move out of this young man's way. And then, like, as I pass, he's seen the medal and he's like, oh, well done, mate, well done. And I was like...
1: Get on your cover.
4: I was like, thanks. I just didn't know what to say. I was like, no way he thinks I'm actually a man.
2: Yeah. Cheers, little champion.
1: Yeah, cheers, little fella.
2: I
1: reckon your old man would be couldn't be prouder of you, son.
2: Yeah. Hey? Wish you were my son, son.
1: Yeah, wish you were my son. Like this little rascal.
2: Yeah. Oh, that's good.
1: That's great.
2: Michelle, what happened while you're in costume?
5: Hey, guys. Love the show.
1: Thanks, Michelle.
5: I just want to let you know that I was going to a 40th birthday. I'm walking across the road to the front yard. I hear someone next door go, oh, my God, I've got to go. I've got to go. The stripper's here. And I'm like, oh, cool, there's a stripper. I'm looking left, looking right, and I went, oh, no. They think this police officer is taking it. Clothes off tonight.
2: Oh, that's unbelievable. And then which song were you dancing to, Michelle?
1: Yeah. Paid well.
5: She was not taking it off.
1: Michelle, that's great.
2: Great.
0: So good. Lou and Judge on Triple M. We are playing... Go Fact Yourself.
1: What'd you
0: up
1: say?
0: Next.
2: Yeah.
0: Well, it's the name of the game.
1: Oh, true.
0: Go Fact Yourself. Give us a call on 133353 to be part of it on Lou and Judge, Triple M.
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10: Good afternoon. There's a breakdown on the M1 northbound through Pimpama, one southbound through Helensvale. It is slowing southbound around the Smith Street exit. Smith Street motorway traffic building outbound from Olsen Avenue. It is busy in Southport, Ferry Road and High Street through Queen Street. Some congestion in Surfers Paradise, both ways on the highway eastbound across the river on Thomas Drive. 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

0: Lou and Jarch on Triple M, and don't forget, every caller that makes it to air gets to fill out our Lou and Jarch census, the fun census.
1: Not like the regular old census.
2: We want to know how many times you're using a towel in a week.
3: That's right.
0: Yeah, stuff like that.
3: Stuff like that. And
0: real
3: that means
0: fun
3: you will
0: stuff.
3: Be part of this show into perpetuity.
0: Anyway.
2: Forever and ever and ever.
3: Correct.
0: Right now, though, it's time for this.
4: Go fact yourself.
3: Ooh, baby. Go fact yourself. We like this game, don't we, Lou?
2: Yeah, I love facts. I love random facts.
3: So do I.
2: Just filling my brain full of facts.
3: Yep, that's why maybe you've been going good at You vs. Lou recently. Mm. You're filling your brain with facts.
2: Full of them. It's just bulging at the seams.
3: Correct.
2: So this is a game where we each say a fact. We've got two listeners. Three listeners.
0: They have a go each.
2: Right, listeners on the line need to decide which one is true and which one is false
3: that
2: to
3: is
2: win.
3: Correct.
2: Okay, if you get it right, movie tickets. If you get it wrong, well, you know the rules. Go fact yourself.
0: Okay, who's up first?
3: Got Jay.
2: Yep.
3: Hey, Jay, how are you?
2: With the first fact.
5: Hey, guys.
3: Okay.
2: Hey, Jay.
3: You ready, mate?
2: Hey, JJ.
5: I was born ready.
3: Oh, I believe in you.
2: Okay. All right. Humans actually glow in the dark.
3: Mars has longer days than Earth by exactly an hour.
0: Which one's true, Jay?
5: I'd go Mars.
3: Go fact yourself, mate.
0: Go fact yourself, Jay.
3: Humans glow in the dark.
2: Yeah.
0: We've had to let him go.
2: He
0: had to go and fact himself.
3: He really did.
0: Okay.
2: Jacko.
3: Great name. Hey, Jack.
6: Hey, fellas.
3: How are you, big fella?
2: I'm here too,
3: Blue. Just a bunch of blokes on the radio show, mate.
6: You're a fella as well.
2: All right. G'day, fellas.
3: Okay. Shall I start?
0: Yeah, you say your one first.
3: Okay. Giraffes only need to drink water once every 6 months.
2: Carrots were originally purple.
0: Which one is true, Jack?
6: I'm going to go with carrots.
3: Wow.
0: He's got a clever boy. Movie tickets for you, Jack.
6: Oh, yes. Let's go.
2: Purple Kazas.
3: It's in the name.
0: Ice Cream Man, the new horror flick. You want to go see that, Jack?
3: Awesome.
2: Nice. Okay. Daniel.
3: Yo, what's coming?
7: How are we doing, legend?
3: Good, mate. How are you going?
7: Oh, so good now.
3: Attaboy. Okay.
2: Right.
3: Do you want to read, Lou?
2: Yep.
3: Okay, you go.
2: Tasmania has never recorded a temperature over 35 degrees.
3: Owls don't have eyeballs. They have eye tubes.
0: Which one is true, Daniel?
3: What's true, Daniel?
7: I'm going to go with the Tassie one.
3: Oh, you got to go.
2: Go fact yourself,
0: Daniel.
3: Owls have eye tubes.
0: Yeah, wow.
3: Eye tubes.
2: Like, in all the years Tassie's been there, would have got over 35.
3: You what?
0: What?
3: Yeah, you'd think.
2: Yeah, that was a hard one.
0: What was that fact again?
2: Tasmania has never recorded a temperature over 35 degrees.
3: Wow.
2: But
0: that was the false one.
3: That was false.
0: So it has gotten over 35.
3: Yeah. I was just thinking, say if all the owls got together, right, and they wanted to start some sort of a video sharing network, they could call it Hootube.
2: Is it home time?
0: I think it might be home time.
2: Is it?
0: Yeah.
3: I'm upset her.
0: Oh, no. Just check the run sheet. We still have an hour of this show.
2: Oh,
0: yeah, great. Tube. Okay, well.
3: Their eyes are also tubes.
0: We've got a twist on business jingles coming up next. Let's forget that ever happened.
3: You know, someone was calling you an owl in the office.
2: Nah.
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11: 92.5 Triple M Gold, Gold Coast traffic.
12: A car's broken down on the M1 northbound in the left shoulder after Uelf Road exit in Pimpmail. Got a breakdown on the M1 southbound in the shoulder after the Gold Coast Highway on ramp in Helensvale. It's a little slow getting down through there. Traffic's on the build outbound from just after Parklands Drive now on Smith Street Motorway. It's getting busy in and outbound through Arundel on Brisbane Road. Slow southbound Bermuda Street to Christine Avenue in Burleigh Waters. Freedom's Ultimate Sofa Sales on for a limited time. 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
24: Good afternoon, Rob McLeod with a fresh news update. The state government has announced DNA robots to help clear a major crime backlog. The processing technology will be operational at Forensic Science Queensland. The Attorney General says the backlog has reduced by more than 80% since the new government took the reins from Labor, with untested rape kits fully cleared. An 83-year-old man has been found dead following an overnight marine search near Carbrook. Police say the man failed to return after heading out on his boat yesterday, prompting a major search involving Water Police, Polair, Marine Rescue Queensland and the Coast Guard. His body was located about a kilometre from the boat ramp this morning. A report is being prepared for the coroner. The NRL's Indigenous round begins tonight at Seabus Stadium, with the Titans hosting the Cowboys. Gold Coast coach Josh Hannay says they are expecting a fired-up Cowboys outfit after their thrashing by the Roosters.
25: Got no doubt after last week, yeah, they'll come here really motivated, a lot to play for. We're ready for that.
11: Triple M National News.
26: Hey, I'm Tessa Randello. Fears of bird flu escalation after the death of a baby seal. The pup washed up on shores in Victoria and has been identified as a possible case of the H5 strain. Earlier, a positive case was confirmed near an endangered sea lion colony in South Australia. One Nation leader Pauline Hanson says she doesn't care if skilled migrant cuts affect businesses. Comes after reports Labor is split on proposed changes to migration policy. Immigration Minister Tony Burke rescheduled a speech he was set to make today to announce an overhaul. The ABC's apologised to Gina Rinehart after airing an episode that described a violent fictional attack on the Aussie businesswoman. The Ombudsman found the film did not breach the ABC's editorial policies, but acknowledges it's fallen short of community expectations. And a year after getting a world-first surgery at Sydney Zoo, orangutan Santan is now moving independently again. He's back climbing after getting the procedure for chronic pain.
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26: An insider betting charge has been dropped against Rabbitohs hooker Brandon Smith. It's been withdrawn in court due to a lack of evidence. Smith is still facing a drug supply charge. There's not a date for that to face court yet. In a statement, the Rabbitohs say they have informed the NRL Integrity Unit. And round 23 kicks off tonight on the Gold Coast with the Titans hosting the Cowboys. Lachie Ilias replaces Zane Harrison at halfback for the Titans. North Queensland, welcome back.

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3: Partly cloudy with light winds getting down to 10 degrees tonight, tomorrow. A sunny day with light winds and a high of 22. Mostly sunny for Saturday and Sunday, partly cloudy. 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
2: Luajach writing your baby a lullaby is just the beginning.
3: First baby bingo.
4: Well, yeah, we've put the call out because I basically, it is so bizarre. I just come up with these songs that's why a lot of them don't even make sense. The I Like Robots one, I Like Robots, they're really far
3: it's
4: behind.
3: So catchy.
4: Doesn't make that much sense, but it's just what came to me in the moment. And I lullaby my son to sleep.
3: Crazy that you can remember that after one singing, you know?
4: Well, this is, you know what? I can't. So what I did with I Like Robots, because it worked, I recorded myself singing it because then later that afternoon, I'd completely forgotten the tune.
3: Yeah, but you've
4: and
3: got
4: I went
3: it.
4: Back and found I go, I Like Robots, right.
3: Yeah,
4: and it worked
3: now we
4: again.
3: All know it.
5: Should we hear that one one more time?
4: Let's hear it.
6: I Like Robots, they're really far behind. I Like Robots, they're friendly in my mind. I Like Robots, I think they're really cool. That's and right. I hope I have some robot friends when I go to school.
3: That was me joining in there, not realising Josh was recording. So we asked for someone to call 12353, do you have a baby? And we've got Monique on the line. Hi, Monique.
4: G'day, Monique.
7: Hey, guys. Hey, how you going?
4: Good. Very well. How are you going?
7: Yeah, good, thank you.
3: So you'd like a baby bingo?
4: You'd like a baby bingo?
7: I would love a baby bingo from none other than Jarch himself.
4: Okay, Dale. Now.
3: Tell us a little bit about...
4: Who is this baby bingo for? Who's a special little unit?
7: This baby bingo, it's for a little baby called Hugo.
4: Love the name.
3: Oh, cute.
7: Hugo was born at 24 weeks, at the start of June.
4: Oh, mate.
7: He was a big 875 kilos.
4: Grand.
3: Tiny, tiny Hugo. How's he going now?
7: He's doing okay. He's just working on his breathing. It's apparently really hard.
3: We're sending Monique, you so much love.
4: Seriously,
7: thanks,
4: mate. That is really tough. And I hope it's going well. I hope it's going okay for Hugo because that would be really, really hard.
3: So tough, little Hugo, and then you and your partner, Michael.
7: Yeah, it's been tough. But the nurses at Royal Hospital for Women have been unbelievable.
4: Mate, they
7: couldn't do it without them.
3: Oh,
4: aren't they?
3: Isn't that the best thing to hear, knowing that he's
7: absolutely.
3: In the best hands?
4: Very safe hands.
7: Oh, he is. Yeah. He is.
4: So what would you, is there anything you'd like to tell us about Hugo, little things that maybe I can add into the bingle?
7: So we've got a little, like, octopus that he has, like a little squishy toy.
4: Okay, cutest thing in the world.
3: Yeah.
7: So that they can hold on to their tentacles so they don't pull their tubes out.
4: Okay.
3: Oh, yes.
4: And does he? Right. Okay, that's just so.
3: I know. I can just imagine little Hugo with his octopus. What colour is the octopus?
7: It's honestly almost the same size of him. It's orange.
4: Fair dinkum. Wow.
7: Yes.
4: Okay.
7: Otherwise, we generally like to say Hugo lives on Hugo Standard Time because it's his way or no one else's way.
3: Yeah.
4: Okay.
3: He's a strong willed already.
7: Very strong willed.
3: Yeah.
7: I'm going to need a lot of help.
3: Oh, little Hugo. And is this your first baby?
7: It is my first baby and maybe my last at this rate.
4: Okay. Well,
3: give you a big virtual hug.
4: We really are. And thank you. Thanks for being
7: guys.
4: A part of this. This is
7: that's right.
4: It's
7: I'm
4: special for us
7: fan.
4: Too. So
3: yeah. And the first one as well. We're so happy that we can bring, some joy with a little baby bingo.
4: Well, gee,
7: honestly, we're going to play it forever.
4: gee whiz, I better make,
7: it
4: good.
7: It has to be really good.
5: Oh, okay. Hugo's a great name to rhyme with as well.
4: It is.
3: Yeah.
4: It is. Okay,
3: we'll get cracking, Jack.
4: We're going to get cracking.
7: Yeah, that's hard.
4: And I really hope I hope we can please you with this one, Dale, because
3: I'll try it'll be and
4: special.
3: Do some rhyming a little bit.
7: Lou, if you can do some backup singing, I would love that.
3: Perfect. Happy to help.
4: That's where she thrives.
7: In the back.
4: In the back.
3: Unless it's karaoke.
4: Unless it's karaoke. Then Mummy's a winner. All right, we're gonna get cracking. Thank you, Monique.
3: All right, thanks, Monique.
7: No
3: sending
7: worries.
3: Lots of love.
7: Thanks,
3: we'll chat to you soon.
7: I appreciate it. Chat soon.
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12: G'day, a car's broken down on the M1 northbound in the left shoulder after Uelpa Road exit in Pimpamar. We've got one southbound off to the side after the Gold Coast Highway on ramp in Helensvale. It is slow northbound around Robina on the M1 currently. Smith Street slows up outbound from Parklands Drive. Olsen Avenue's heavy down to Southport Narang Road. And it's slow too through Big Rewarders on Pine Ridge Road with the school pickups to Savvy. 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
15: Gold Coast's average unleaded price today is around $2.09 a litre, while some servos are selling it as low as $1.92. 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

0: thing ever.
1: Do you like it?
0: Yes, I did. I loved it.
2: Okay, right. Right.
1: That is yours. That is Hugo's. It's for you to sing, learn, or play to him Jarcha's version. We're sending you guys lots of love, big virtual hugs and kisses as well.
0: Thank you so much, guys. This is the best.
2: I literally was sitting there going, what do I rhyme with mollusk? Because an octopus is a mollusk. And I'm like, I've got to get mollusk in there. And Hugo's standard time.
1: Yeah, so, I love that.
2: Look, we're sending our love to you. We're sending our love to Hugo. It was an honour for us to do this first bingle for Hugo, to be honest with you.
1: The first one, so special.
2: And
0: it is very special.
2: I hope all goes well, Monique, to you and your partner.
0: Thank you, guys. Thank you so much. I really appreciate it.
2: Pleasure, treasure.
1: Lots of love.
0: Thank you, guys.
3: 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We've got a business jingle as well coming tomorrow, back to your regular programming.
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8: Good afternoon. A breakdown on the M1 northbound and the left shoulder after Uelp Road exit in Pimpamar. Cleared one southbound through Helensvale. It is quite heavy from Coomera getting down towards Mullandina. Expect around 8 minutes in delays. Currently outbound on Smith Street Motorway. Congestion both ways through Arundel on Brisbane Road. And it's getting heavy northbound on Oxley Drive up through Paradise Point if you're heading for Hope Island. 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

0: Louis Judge on Triple M, and it is all of our least favourite part of the show.
1: Oh, I hate this part.
2: The end. It's a Pussycat Dolls song.
1: I hate this part.
2: I hate this part right now.
1: Is it?
2: Something like that.
1: And what? It's probably about a breakup.
2: Yeah. I'm going to go.
1: Or maybe
2: that.
1: They're just not fans of this part of the show. Classic, yeah. Classic Nicole Scherzinger. As Scherzinger. Schwarzenegger.
2: No, that's Arnold.
1: She's his niece.
2: Right. I can't there. Take it any longer. Thought that I was stronger.
0: All we do is linger. Slipping through my fingers. That's sort of the idea.
1: But she doesn't say, I hate this part.
2: She does.
0: The name of the song is, I hate this part.
1: Oh, yeah. Well, I
2: here.
1: Yeah.
0: Probably enough Pussycat Dolls for,
1: yeah,
0: for this show.
1: Yeah, I think that's enough.
2: Probably not very Triple M-esque, is it?
1: The Pussycat Dolls?
2: Yeah.
1: I don't know what station you've been working at, but that is right on brand.
2: Oh, okay, cool. More of it, I reckon.
1: Yeah, Nicole Scherzinger.
2: It's always good when you know the artist's name.
1: Yeah, she's the best.
2: So some DMs. When did a prank go wrong? My friend and I were at the pub having lunch, and she thought I was the next coming out of the bathroom. I heard this loud, from inside. She scared an older woman. As I walked out, she was in tears laughing. Imagine, rah!
1: Oh, mate. I watched a video the other day of a prank going wrong, but the genius that got pranked, they pranked the wrong bloke. He then clutches his chest. He was an older fella. He starts going, and he falls on the ground. And then they're going, Jerry, get out. Oh my God.
2: So that prank, he pranked,
1: the wrong person. And he pranked, and he goes, and they're like, oh, my.
0: Nice.
2: Prank the prankster. That's smart. I like this one. I'm going to use this on Franco.
1: Mm.
2: Put one of those fake cracked screen wallpapers on Dad's phone. He took it to the store to get fixed, and the person explained it was fine. He called me going off his nut. I'm 100% doing that to Dad.
1: You should.
2: Yeah.
1: Our parents, very easy to prank.
2: Yeah.
1: You can get those things on the telly where it looks like you've smashed the telly.
2: Yeah.
1: And you go, oh, no.
2: Hey. We're going to your farm.
1: Yeah. Not too much. He listens.
2: Sorry. Nothing. Farmer boy.
0: Nothing.
1: Nothing, mate. Good to see ya.
2: See you tomorrow, guys.
1: Hooroo.
2: Wisdom Teeth Day.
1: Wow. Way.
2: Yeah.
1: Way. All right. Let's go.
2: Yeah.
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2: I've got a bit of tickle in my throat.
1: Started coughing.
2: Sorry.
1: It's a real pod kettle thing, me going, hey, it's unprofessional.
2: Yeah, you're going, don't cough. It's like a yawn. It's contagious.
1: Is it?
2: Well, I felt it in my throat when you cough.
1: Good stuff.
2: Top of the hour.
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7: Good afternoon on the M1. It's a slow push southbound Ormo through Narang. Quite heavy on Somerset Drive, Mudrabar and Robina Parkway heading towards the M1. A car has broken down northbound in the left shoulder after Uelp Road exit in Pimpamar. Congestion for Bermuda Street at Christine Avenue, Markiri Street and Hooker Boulevard. And expect around 10 minutes in delays outbound on the Smith Street motorway towards the M1. There's the Queensland we love and the one we fear. And it takes an unwavering resilience to call both home. Suncorp Insurance. Resilience never rests. 92.5 Triple M Gold, the Gold Coast's original.
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9: Hey, I'm Tessa Randello. A third data breach for Aussies since the start of July. Telehealth platform UpDoc telling patients that contact information may be affected after unauthorised access to a third-party system. Last month, personal data of patients at Partnered Health and customers of Origin were accessed. A baby seal's died on Aussie shores in a suspected case of bird flu. The pup washed up on shores in Victoria after a sea lion near an endangered colony in South Australia was a confirmed case. The ABC is apologising to Gina Rinehart for an episode that aired depicting a violent fictional attack against her. The Ombudsman found it didn't breach the ABC's editorial policy. In a statement, Managing Director Hugh Marks says the ABC is editing its guidelines where it applies to violence. And Labor MP Ed Husic is recovering after being taken to hospital following a car crash. He was hospitalised on Tuesday with fractures and concussion. Husic will take a short period of leave. Parliament resumes in Canberra on Tuesday.
10: 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Over 300 Australians are diagnosed with the condition every day. 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
9: The Bulldogs say they'll need to be at their best defensively when they take on the Roosters tomorrow night. Coach Cam Serrato is excited for the challenge.
11: This is what you're involved in this sort of game for, is to be up against the best teams. And the Roosters have definitely showed all year they're among the top teams. And, yeah, we're looking forward to the challenge.
9: And a charge of insider betting has been withdrawn against Rabbitohs star Brandon Smith. It was dropped in court due to lack of evidence. The 30-year-old is still facing a drug supply charge.
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12: Partly cloudy with light winds getting down to 10 degrees tonight, tomorrow. A sunny day with light winds and a high of 22. Mostly sunny for Saturday and Sunday, partly cloudy. 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

0: got two blokes ready to join you. Ben Dobbin, Elliot Lovejoy. Wherever you are across this great state of Queensland, this is Triple M's Rush Hour with Dobbo and Elliot.
1: Hey, show love out of Queensland for every single Queenslander. Thursday afternoon, the 6th of August, coming to us live from the Gold Coast, Ben Dobbin. Hello, mate.
2: Hello, mate. I'm at the Queensland Gold Coast Convention and Exhibition Centre. I don't know if you've ever been here before. The last time I was here, Tim Zoo was having a fight. But I am here for the Queensland or Australian Cotton Conference. Can you believe that?
1: It is a change of pace from a fight, yes.
2: One
1: of the great events, the Cotton Conference.
2: Well, I've never seen more Toyotas in my life in the car park. I mean, you want to talk about a Toyota conference, Toyota Land Cruisers, Toyota Prados, Toyota Hilux. It's a Toyota conference.
1: I mean, this is so much respect. What interesting happens at a cotton conference?
2: Well, the Australian Cotton Conference has got a lot on. They're talking about new things. There's a trade show. You can tell the Cotton Conference is doing well, though. When I knew that the Cotton Conference was doing well?
1: They booked you
2: out. They've got their own kids club. Own kids club. I mean,
1: many. Are there any heavy hitters? Like, is Bob Catter at the Cotton Conference?
2: Well, I mean, I'm here.
1: Oh, so no.
2: I'm here. I mean, what more do you want? I mean,
1: heaps. You know, all right.
2: Let it sing.
1: Today on Triple M's Rush Hour, after 5 o'clock, Time League as Indigenous Round kicks off. One of the great stars in the Torres Strait of the Dolphins, the Hammer's stopping by.
2: I'm looking forward to catching up with the Hammer. We're also going to talk with a previous Lemon Butter winner. We've gone deep on this one. I understand that there is a lot of conjecture around Lemon Butter. My wife actually said to me last night, are you serious? That's what you're going... of all things you decided, she said, clearly you don't want to win. And I'm like, I beg your pardon. She goes, there's no way you're going to win Lemon Butter. I'm like, okay, we'll see. Well, tonight's the night, mate.
1: I have received a lot of messages from people saying, why are you guys entered in the oldest competition at the Ecker? But we digress. Coming up next on Triple M's Rush Hour, in fact, we are looking for those that have been champions at these events. Not Lemon Butter Champs, perhaps, but at an Ecker, at the, I don't know, the Central Queensland Show, the Cairns Show, whatever it might have been. We want to find the champions. In a way, Dubbo, I feel like we could gain some inspiration from those that have been there before.
2: Well, there's champions in all different fields when it comes to talking all things Ecker.
1: What did you win again?
2: I won plenty. I'll tell you all that next.
1: Okay. Wish I hadn't asked. Dive into it after this on Triple M.

0: Live across Queensland on Triple M, the Rush Hour. You and Dobbo and Elliot.
1: It's the biggest competition ever.
2: I love competition.
1: Bigger than a premiership. Bigger than an Origin decider. It's the Rush Hour's Ekka Lemon Butter Challenge.
2: We are now fish rivals.
1: Dobbo.
2: It's all in the lemon zest.
1: Versus Elliot.
0: Mine will be better than yours.
1: Versus Georgie Parker.
3: There's a lot maybe going against me.
1: For the biggest prize ever.
2: The $15 and the big sash you get. Champion lemon
0: butter.
2: Is it
0: only 15 bucks?
2: Mate, it's not about the prize money. It's about the pissing rights.
1: Who will be the
2: lemon butter champion?
4: That's right. It's game time. We're 24 hours away from putting our nominations in, and I know Elliot's filthy about it. I made this decision on Monday. It was after a long, long thought process of the weekend, and within my thoughts, I had too much time on my hands. I've got to be honest with you, Elliot. Too much time on my hands. We have nominated the three of us for lemon butter to be judged at the Ekka on Saturday, with the results coming out next Tuesday at our OB. I've never made lemon butter before. Elliot's never made lemon butter before.
0: I haven't turned a stove on in 10 years.
4: We are making sure that we nominate. But when you talk about the Ekka, I mean, and you touched on it at the top of the show, there has been plenty of people who have won things. I mean, I'm a previous winner on multiple occasions at the Ekka.
0: What'd you win?
4: In my first Ekka competition, 1999, I ran third in the Young Auctioneers comp. Well, that wasn't good enough for me. So in the year 2000... I won the stinking thing. Auctioneer of the Year. Just like Lachlan Spry did yesterday from RBV Rural in Emerald. Well done to him.
0: Shout out.
4: He won, yeah. But then back in 2018, I wasn't happy with that. I'm like, you know what? I need to win the champion hen.
0: Yeah.
4: So Dobbo's little pecker was bred, was looked after, was nurtured from a young chicken all the way through to a champion hen.
0: Your little pecker won something.
4: Dobbo's little pecker won champion hen.
0: What
4: at the show
0: Ekka?
4: In 2018.
0: Yeah.
4: But look, I talked about my ex-wife. She was Miss Showgirl Rockhampton and then won the Regents and then came down. And, you know, Helen Dennis, she was Miss Showgirl of 2000. There's many a woman that's won Miss Showgirl. Many a woman that, or man that's won Best Young Judge, who's won cooking comps, who's won whip cracking, who's won poetry. They're there. Throughout Queensland, we have an array of champions.
0: Well,
4: that
0: let's
4: have
0: find
4: won.
0: Them.
4: Can we do that?
0: 133353. I'm just being told because we always talk about being upfront with each other. I'm struggling to get motivated to make lemon butter. I'm not going to lie to you. However,
4: well, you've got to do it tonight.
0: I know.
4: You've got to do it tonight.
0: And I've got the Cowboys tonight, as you do, and the Titans. So I won't be home till 11:30. Anyway, I'll find a way. 133353. I'd like to open it up to the Ekka champions, even if it was at your local show. And I'll take any placing. Whether you were third place in the fruitcake competition at the Ekka in 2010, you have a place on the championship mantle. Some inspiration from those that have paved the path before us. Maybe we can find the earliest Miss Showgirl. I wonder what she's doing now. Probably yeah. In a home. By the way, you know you've signed us up for a competition. As you said, 15 bucks is first prize. Why did we not enter show jumping with one of your horses? $75,000 is up for grabs there.
4: Yeah, no. You've got to be a chance of winning. We're no chance.
0: We're no chance of lemon butter.
4: Well, I think we are. I genuinely think we are. I think we're a very, very big chance. So, looking forward to that. Looking forward to that.
0: Those that have paved the path before us, previous show champions, 133353. We'd love to hear from you. We'll speak to you next on Triple M.

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1: Live across Queensland on Triple M, this is the Rush Hour. You with Dobbo and Elliot.
2: It's the biggest competition ever.
0: I love competition.
2: Bigger than a premiership. Bigger than an Origin decider. It's the Rush Hour's Ekka Lemon Butter Challenge.
0: We are now fish rivals.
2: Dobbo.
0: It's all in the lemon zest.
2: Versus Elliot.
1: Mine will be better than yours.
2: Versus Georgie Parker.
3: There's a lot maybe going against me.
2: For the biggest prize ever.
0: The $15 and the big sash you get, champion lemon
1: butter.
0: Is it
1: only $15?
0: Mate, it's not about the prize money, it's about the pissing rights.
2: Who will be the
0: lemon butter champion?
1: Oh, God.
4: Oh, well, I know who it's going
1: to
4: be.
1: We're desperately trying to get myself up for this competition that you signed me up to. This is what happens. I take one sick day, and we're entering the oldest
4: person
1: competition
4: at the
1: Ekka.
4: Did you take one day off? You had 2 days off. Let's not put any GST. You had 2 days off. You were sick. I decided we need something to do. We're going in lemon butter, but we're more importantly looking for people that have achieved something at the Ekka. Inspiration. Sonia from Regent's Park, good afternoon. How are you?
5: Hello, Dobbo. I'm great. How are you?
4: All right.
5: You brought back a wonderful memory talking about Ekka championships.
1: Ooh, what did you and Dobbo do? This sounds weird. Yeah. Sonia, what did you win?
5: I won a few years ago. Was it 3 years ago, I think? Was the inaugural Triple M Cattleman's Bar husband calling.
4: Yes, you did. Sonia, yes, you did. And
5: the very
4: you
5: first. Used to,
4: you were hollowing from the toilet that you needed more paper. Am I right in saying that?
5: You've got it in one, yes.
4: The husband calling competition. You won the inaugural Ekka husband calling. Yes, well, I mean, we're not bringing that back this week, next week when we're there. But well done.
1: I mean,
4: that
1: is a
4: valid win.
1: So,
4: that
1: Sonia,
4: is a champion.
1: While you're here, would you say that the Rush Hour has improved dramatically since those early years? And a couple of changes? A couple of chess pieces moved around?
4: Sonia was at our hole-in-one. She was at our hole-in-one comp.
1: And she also didn't answer my question. Settle in there. Yeah. Wow. Good on you, Sonia. Yeah.
4: Who else we got? Scotty from Gracemere. Hello, mate. How are you?
6: Yeah, good, mate. How are you?
4: All right. How's Gracemere today? How's the sale yards out there?
6: Mate, sale yards are spot on. Yeah. Weather's nice. No rain. But anyway, move on.
4: Yep. What have you won, mate? Give us your bragging rights.
6: Mate, 2006, I was living at Wowan, just outside of about 70. Yeah. 2006, we took a little Brahman heifer, Eureka Creek Candy Girl, down to the Ekka, paraded her around, and we actually won grand champion female of the show with a heifer, which was
4: You're kidding. That's never happened. And a Brahman, if I'm honest with you, because they are a little bit biased towards the great Brahman breed. But the fact that you won that, well, mate, you never go back after you've won that. You've killed the cat. You've done it.
6: We killed the cat and never been back.
4: Good.
1: I don't like asking these questions. What happened to the heifer? Like, did you celebrate it forever and keep it and never have it sent away?
4: Yeah, of course you would.
6: We had a few cold brewskies that night and brought her back home and bred lots of babies out of her.
1: Oh, there you
4: would have flushed her and made sure that she's part of the string now, long term.
6: Part of the family, mate. She's passed on, but progeny.
4: Progeny lives on. Yeah, good on you, brother. That's great, Scotty. Good on you, mate.
1: 85% of that conversation I didn't understand, but it's good that he's heifer.
4: Do you know what a Brahman heifer is?
1: A big one.
4: Oh, mate.
1: I'm not going to lie to you. I don't know, Cam.
4: That's good.
1: I appreciate what they do for us. 0484101045 is the text line as well. Someone's won Best Budgie, and I genuinely don't know if that's Smugglers or Bird.
4: No, that'd be Best Budgie. That'd be Best Budgie.
1: Someone else entered their chickens in the Ekka, always won at local shows, but their chickens were too ugly for the Ekka itself.
4: Well, not with mine, not with Dobbo's little pecker. Right. Grand champion hen of the show in 2018.
1: And it's a nickname that's stuck. Still to come on Triple M's Rush Hour, I am told that we have found a grand champion. You entered this lemon butter competition, which I get. You want some form of glory. There's one person we found out of Rockhampton that actually might be able to help you compete against the grandmas. We'll get to it inside 10 on Triple M.
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8: No accidents or breakdowns to report on the Gold Coast roads. If you're outbound on Brisbane Road in Arundel, quite heavy from Captain Cook Drive through Arundel Drive. Slow going to up through Paradise Point on Oxley Drive. Congestion causing about 7 minutes and delays outbound currently on Smith Street Motorway through Parkwood towards the M1. And that's got the afternoon delays from Ormo down through Narang. Whether you're moving, decluttering your home or office or heading overseas, let Storage King help you start your new chapter. 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
1: It's the biggest competition ever.
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1: Bigger than a premiership. Bigger than an Origin decider. It's the Rush Hours. Eka Lemon Butter Challenge.
2: We are now fish rivals.
1: Dobbo.
2: It's all in the lemon zest.
1: Versus Elliot.
0: Mine will be better than yours.
1: Versus Georgie Parker.
3: There's a lot maybe going against me.
1: For the biggest prize ever.
2: The $15 and the big sash you get. Champion lemon
0: butter.
2: Is it
0: only 15 bucks?
2: Mate, it's not about the prize money. It's about the pissing rights.
1: Who will be the
2: lemon butter champion?
4: That's right, it's game time, and it's only 24 to 48 hours away before we actually truly know. We'll have our nominations and our lemon butter in tomorrow. We've been talking to previous winners at Eka shows and throughout Australia and people who have won awards. And we've just, Elliot, we've gone into our own backyard to really find a former champion when it comes to lemon butter.
0: Well, I mean, what you would call this the Grand Poobah. In Ben Dobbin terms, correct?
4: Yeah. Okay. I mean, you don't get any bigger.
0: Woman is a lemon butter champion at a Central Queensland. She's been part of the competition in Brisbane at the Eka. And most surprisingly, she is under the age of 90 from our Triple M family. Hello, Pinky.
5: Hello, fellas. How are you?
4: I was mightily impressed when you reached out and told me that you were a former winner of the lemon butter. We thought we were alone here, but you know what? There are some younger generations than 75-year-olds who have gone in lemon butter, and you are one of them, and you are a winner.
5: Yes, well, look, I didn't win as much as you hoped to at the Eka, but I got first place for my lemon butter at the Rockhampton Agricultural Show for 2024, 2025.
4: See, this is where I'd like to go. And, I mean, Picky, well done. And congratulations on the local wins. Rockhampton, 24-25, and then runner-up in 26. But I feel like, Elliot, I mean, she's a little chicken. She's just playing in her own backyard and doesn't really want to step up with the big boys.
0: Entered the Eka.
5: Pinky. Yes, no. I've also entered the Eka twice, but guys, they have about 100 entries, so I do wish you all the best of luck because it's tough.
4: So you didn't go very well at the Eka, that's what you're trying to say, Pinky.
5: I got nothing at the Eka.
0: This is a champion of it. This is why we should have entered the Innisfail show.
4: No.
0: Mossman. Yes.
4: There's theory. Ipswich. I mean, that would be a big competition to win the nation capital.
6: Your home ground.
4: But what I would say to this is, I feel like, I mean, Pinky's a big deal in Rockhampton. She's the host of the breakfast show. She's very well known. Yeah. She's been around that neck of the woods for a long time.
6: Right.
4: I feel like when she enters in Rockhampton, there's pressure from the judges already because they know that she holds the microphone. And so
0: Pinky's their prejudice. Do you think you get the vote because of who you are?
4: She gets the vote because of who she is. She's a big deal in Rockhampton.
5: Imagine trying to drop me down some pegs, Dobbo. Imagine.
4: That's why when you come to Brisbane, it's fair game. Now, that's why we don't go to Ipswich because I know that I have serious favourable weight in Ipswich, and you know, people would feel pressured.
5: Do you really think the CWA ladies like you?
0: I don't know that any ladies outside of his wife and his daughters like him.
5: I reckon.
4: That's probably true.
5: The other thing you didn't kind of count into my history with lemon butter is I was taught how to make it at a very tender age, Dobbo. So I have a lot of experience cooking it up in the kitchen, and you said you'd never made it before.
4: Never made it before, ever.
5: Yeah, the audacity.
0: The arrogance of the man. Any tips for a virgin, for lack of a better word?
5: Yeah, Elliot, I think the tip is you need to get homegrown lemons. Don't get store-bought. I learnt that. And make sure there is some zest in there.
4: I can also
5: give you some tips off-air. I'm more than happy to help you.
0: We will converse. Well, she's a lemon butter champion out of Central Queensland. Unfortunately, failed miserably when she took it show to the Eka. But the inspiration we needed from a real champion, that is Pinky from our Triple MCQ team. A pleasure, mate. Good luck. Hopefully you can bounce back at the CQ show next year.
5: Thank you so much.
0: On you, mate.
4: Yeah. Second place is for losers.
0: So I'm not going to lie to you. If we podiumed, any of us podium at the Eka, that would be the greatest achievement of my life, including being with my missus, buying a house, job, anything.
4: Oh, my God.
0: By far. Yeah. Something I've never done before. Podium. Yes, please.
4: All right, Nick, goodbye. I'm not going to. Getting married to my wife was better than winning that.
0: Which one?
4: But I mean, I. Don't make me choose.
0: please do, because you'll both be offside. The second
4: let's
0: one.
4: Move
0: the second
4: on.
0: One.
4: Let's move on from that, please.
0: Triple M's rushed you out this afternoon. Just after 5 o'clock, your next load of tickets to the Echo, and also ahead of Indigenous Round, you're in trouble. The Hammer, Hammerso, Tabuai Fido will be joining us from the Dolphins right here on Triple M.
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10: G'day, a crash report in South Port and Rang Road, Molondine and this Central Park Avenue. Not really causing any delays, though. Still quite heavy outbound on the Smith Street motorway from Parklands Drive. Slow on Brisbane Road from Arundel Drive through to Discovery Drive, Helensvale, and congestion up through Paradise Point on Oxley Drive. In Surfers Paradise, there is congestion for Fernie Avenue and Remembrance Drive and eastbound across the river on Thomas Drive. It's the big one at Nissan with an unmissable finance rate across the MI26 X-Trail hybrid and petrol range. 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
2: He's back. He's back.
0: I'm going to really enjoy today's as well, because if there's anything I love more than sportsmen and women, it's sportsmen and women that find a way to bend the rules just a tiny bit.
2: Okay. Go on.
0: I love...
2: Like cheating? Are you just calling cheating bending rules?
0: Yeah, you could call it cheating. I think rule benders, those that find a way to succeed slightly above the rules. There's been a couple of good stories the last couple of weeks. We had the bloke that was clicking his fingers in the slips cordon at a cricket club in the UK. He got banned for life, which I thought was very inventive. And the other one today out is the Tour de France been rocked by claims of cheating. Those wearing padded bras. It's something to do with the slipstream you can go down and, I don't know, the wind tunnels that are created. I don't know. Apparently, it's a form of cheating. So today is a wonderful opportunity for us to look at those, the best in their game ever at bending the rules.
1: Three.
0: And these are absolute top tier. Doesn't make them good humans, and I'm going to start with a rotten one. In third spot, a lot of people might have him number one. I can't go past Lance Armstrong. Seven straight Tour de France titles, 1999 to 2005. He was the ultimate comeback story. He beat cancer, and then on Oprah, he admitted to using every drug under the sun to make himself better.
3: Yes or no? Did you ever take banned substances or blood dope?
4: Yes. I view this situation as one big lie.
0: That's probably the greatest hero to zero moment ever. Sports, film, whatever, from someone everyone loved to whatever the perception may be in the current mold.
2: Yeah, it was a bad one. He's still a champion in my eyes.
0: What? He literally took every performance enhancer ever.
2: He wasn't on his own, Elliot. Anyway, play on.
0: Second spot.
1: Two.
0: Made movies out of this. It seems so surreal. It's hard to believe this happened in real life. It was one of America's best figure skaters and the first woman to land a triple axel in competition just before the 1994 Winter Olympics. Nancy Kerrigan was attacked with a metal baton by a husband of a competitor, Tonya.
2: Yeah, this was bad. Tonya
5: Harding. I'd like to begin by saying how sorry I am about what happened to Nancy Kerrigan.
0: Why are you sorry? You had her beat up with a bat.
2: Yeah, you're not good enough. You're not a good ice skater, so don't take to someone's legs with a bat. Simple.
0: That is my number two. Banned from competitive figure skating for life. Honourable mention for those that man-cad in social indoor cricket on Monday nights, but that's a story and conversation we've already had. First spot.
1: One.
0: This is number one because I admire it so much. It's the total opposite of what you're meant to do in the sport. It's like someone that's a jockey taking an F1 car out there and winning a race. Or maybe you're playing cricket and instead of hitting the ball at the bat, you catch it and throw it over the boundary. I can't go past this man for one moment. The hand of God, Diego Maradona.
6: And the goal is given. What point was he offside? Or was it a use of the hand that England are complaining about?
0: And even better, it was against the Poms to beat them in 1986, a World Cup quarterfinal where old mate, everyone said, oh, it's a header. No, it's not. He fisted the football and chucked it into the back of the net. That's the greatest cheating moment ever.
2: Oh, you got it right. You got it right. I mean, you could put the underarm bowl by Trevor Chappell, honourable mention.
0: In the rules. That was in the rules. It was in the rules. It was frowned upon.
2: Yeah, they banned it since. But
0: at that
2: anyway,
0: stage, it was in the rules.
2: But you've got it pretty right. You have got it pretty right.
0: And Maradona, for me, is forever a legend. Did the opposite of what you meant to do in that sport and had a match-defining moment because of it.
2: Unbelievable. Well done, my friend.
0: What a legend. What a champion.
2: What a moment. What a legend.
0: Not compare Maradona to Cathy Freeman. All right. Next on Triple M's Rush Hour, your chance to win yourself tickets to the Ekka. Very simple. If you want to get involved, you call us now. 1-333-53. 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
9: Emergency crews responding to a crash now in Surfers Paradise on Via Roma near St Paul's Place. Slow both ways through there. Also a crash reported Southport Narang Road, Molondina near Central Park Avenue. Still quite heavy outbound for the run on Smith Street motorway from Parklands Drive towards the M1. That's got the delays from Ormo and Pimpamar down towards Narang. And slow outbound Brisbane Road, Arundel Drive through to Discovery Drive, Helensvale. 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
8: Hey, I'm Tessa Randello. Australian customers have been caught up by a data breach impacting a telehealth platform. Updoc telling patients their contact information's been accessed after a third-party system was hacked. No health or financial details were involved. It's the third data breach for Aussies since the start of July. Pauline Hanson says she doesn't care if skilled migration cuts affect businesses.
9: You know, it's going to affect their businesses. They're not going to sell that many products or the universities because they won't have the number of foreign students coming in here. I don't care. My concern is for those Australians that can't get a roof over their head.
8: The One Nation leader on News 24 there. Briefly.

0: an episode which depicted a fictional violent act on her. In a statement, managing director Hugh Marks says while the Ombudsman found the film did not breach the ABC's editorial policies, it acknowledges that the episode fell short of community expectations.
1: Research shows that regularly eating ultra-processed foods can increase your risk of developing type 2 diabetes by 53%. Search Diabetes Australia for more about the nation's fastest growing chronic condition.
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0: A Queensland derby kicks off round 23 tonight with the Titans up against the Cowboys. North Queensland looking to bounce back from last week's massive loss. And the Panthers are in New Zealand to take on the third place Warriors tomorrow night. Coach Ivan Cleary coming up against his former assistant, Andrew Webster.
3: Yeah, it's good to see him do well. It's good to see the club do well. But we're opponents this week, so... but I think, it's pretty obvious that he's done a great job here.
4: Humans are social creatures and we need connection to feel good. Make sure to check in on your mates. A quick chat can change more than you think.
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6: Partly cloudy with light winds getting down to 10 degrees tonight, tomorrow. A sunny day with light winds and a high of 22. Mostly sunny for Saturday and Sunday partly cloudy. 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
9: 150 years at the Ecker. 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A man that is very much in the spirit. What's almost as exciting as the Ecker is being live from the International Cotton Conference on the Gold Coast. The great brain of Queensland, Ben Dobbin.
10: The Australian Cotton Conference is alive and well. Yes, thank you for getting that so right.
9: Welcome.
10: Look, the Ecker is still going on down the highway on the northern side of Brisbane. And this weekend, it opens officially and you could win tickets. All you got to do is beat me. Scott from Wynnum, do you think you can do that this afternoon? Hello, my friend.
12: How are we doing? I'll give it my best shot. You've been on a pretty good run.
10: Yes, I have been. Thank you very much. I appreciate the compliments, but that's not going to make me go lightly on you at all.
9: No, don't do that.
10: Okay, let's get into it, Elliot. Let's see if Scott from Wynnum can win the tickets and beat me.
9: All right, Scotty, you're up first, brother. Which day of the Ecker is known as People's Day?
12: Be Wednesday.
9: Yes, Ecker Wednesday. Ben Dobbin, what is the name of the Ecker's spectacular night show?
10: Ecker Nights Under Lights.
9: Well done. Lads, we are rolling. Back to you, Scotty. Which Queensland racing event is set to feature Melbourne Cup winning jockey Michelle Payne? Hint, it is happening this weekend.
12: Stratty?
9: Dobbo, any idea?
10: Virgil Cup?
9: Townsville Cup is what I was chasing.
10: Is the Townsville Cup this weekend?
9: Townsville Cup.
10: Yes, it is.
9: Ben.
10: Yes, it is.
9: Actually, you're not getting this question. It's too easy. Ben, what date will this year's census take place? Lordy.
10: It took place on Tuesday. That's a trick question. It happened on Tuesday. Thank you.
9: The census?
10: The census was on Tuesday because I filled it out. It was on Tuesday. That's when I did it.
9: The actual official day for the census is not yet. You've pre-filled it in. It's August 11th.
10: Hang on. What? When was the date supposed to be?
9: August 11.
10: I filled it out on Tuesday because I thought they had to have it in on then.
9: Well, you did your homework early. Unfortunately, it doesn't help you here. Scott, back to you.
10: Gee whiz.
9: The Gold Coast Titans, they host the Cowboys tonight. You can hear that game on Triple M, the listener app. The name of the Titans' home stadium.
10: Oh, come on.
12: Brain fade.
9: Not that easy.
10: Save us.
9: I'm giving Scott the point because you can't jump in on someone else's question. That's not how this quiz works. Ben Dobbin, I think you've lost, but I've lost count. What piece of clothing in cycling has raised controversy at the Tour de France?

0: How would I know?
1: We spoke about it 20 minutes ago.
0: Padded pants.
1: Scott, you've already won, but any guess?
0: Oh, dear wish.
2: The Knicks.
1: The Knickers.
0: Well, that's what I said.
1: No,
0: that's what I said, padded pants.
1: I was looking for padded bras.
0: Who wears a padded bra?
1: Well, the cheating in the cycle. Anyway, again, we were here 20 minutes ago. Scott and Wynnum in one of the great performances. You got yourself a couple of tickets to the Ecker. Good on you, mate.
2: Awesome. Thanks, guys.
0: Scotty, well done, mate. Enjoy the Ecker. I hope it goes well.
1: The Ecker, the Tivoli Select Music and Triple M present Ecker After Dark, celebrating 150 years of the Ecker. Featuring Casey Barnes, Jared Wrigley and more. We will be live from the Ecker Tuesday afternoon as well. And the greatest competition no one wanted to enter except for Ben Dobbin rolls on to the lemon butter, which we have to hand in to the judges. Am I right in saying tomorrow afternoon?
0: Tomorrow afternoon, judging, we have to take our jars of lemon butter. I'm going to be cooking tomorrow morning. I suspect you will be as well because we're involved in the rugby league tonight.
1: Yeah.
0: But that's what happens.
1: Going from the International Space Cotton Conference to lemon butter making, that could be the most thrilling 24 hours one man has ever had.
0: That's how we roll, mate. That's how we roll.
1: Coming up on Triple M's Rush Hour, this bloke's a lot more exciting than any of that. He is one of our favourites. It's Indigenous round here in the NRL. No better star from the Torres Strait than our man, the Hammer. Hammerso Tabuai Fido from the Dolphins joins us right after this on Triple M.

0: Live across Queensland on Triple M, the Rush Hour, your Dobbo and Elliot. If you missed them, your next lot of tickets to the Ekka with us on Triple M's Rush Hour tomorrow afternoon right on 5pm.
1: Geez, I'm looking forward to Saturday night, 5:30, Battle of Brisbane. Huda Guru is playing at halftime for the Dolphins Broncos game. And one bloke that has put his hand up as one of the superstars of the game, but he's crucial to the Dolphins' victory, is none other than Hamisai Tabuai-Vaidoa. A really, really good footballer. You were lucky enough to catch up with him for the Rush Hour.
2: If there's one thing our next guest loves to do on the footy field, it's scoring. Whether it's for Queensland...
3: Here comes the hammer! It's a moment! Goodbye, hammer! He's over!
2: Or the Dolphins.
3: The hammer on the inside, and Tabuai-Vaidoa will run away.
4: Hammer pushed off one, pushed off two, heel going, he beat one, still got the hammer!
2: And ahead of this weekend's Battle for Brisbane, please welcome to Triple M's Rush Hour, Hammer.
0: Hammer time. Hammer, so welcome to Triple M, brother. How you doing?
5: Good, thanks. How is?
0: Good. Really appreciate your time. Indigenous round this weekend and the NRL we'll dive into. I know we've literally got you fresh off the boat. You've been off the bay. Is that where you take the boat out or what?
5: Yeah, just at Moreton Bay. I just went over to Tangalooma for the day.
0: Take any of the boys with you?
5: Nah, just me this trip.
0: Away you go. What do you catch off there?
5: Supper and... well, perch, but it's closure season, so
0: yeah, right.
5: Wait until next week.
0: Day trips to the islands for now. speaking of, I grew up in the Torres Strait. I know that's home for you, mate. Saibai Island, Indigenous round in the NRL. This would be about as special as it gets for you. What does this round give you the chance to look back and reflect on in terms of your culture?
5: Yeah, no, it's obviously really important to me, and especially this week being Indigenous round, we get to go out there and showcase our culture and just how proud I am of my culture and my background, and always excited to showcase it and be proud.
0: Can you explain to us, Hammer, totems? For those that aren't properly across them, one thing people would all know is when you celebrate your try, you throw the big shark fin up. It's more than a celebration to you. What are your totems and what do they mean in Torres Strait culture?
5: Yeah, so I've got three totems, the shark, the cassowary and the crocodile. And my try celebration is one of my totems being the shark. And just to showcase it on that level in the NRL, it's pretty special.
0: Yeah, it's an awesome celebration. The fans love it. This game this weekend, there is none better at the moment than the Battle for Brisbane. Doesn't seem to matter where either team is on the ladder. Obviously, you guys sitting relatively pretty in the eight. The Broncos have struggled. What are you expecting from Brisbane?
5: You'd expect they'll come out firing, especially Battle for Brisbane. Everyone gets up for it, and it's an exciting game to be a part of. And we know that they'll come out guns blazing. We just need to match them and hopefully come away with the win. It's obviously been pretty special for us. It's only our fourth year in the comp,
0: yeah.
5: And I think our community, our fans grow every year, and I'm excited to see them out there on Saturday night.
0: Just out of interest, while we got you last week, we were meant to have Kulikefu Finifuiaki on, then he brushed us because he's at the Spider-Man premiere. He passes on to Max Plath, also brushed us. Somehow he ended up with Wolfie. Were you part of that squad? Were all of you there?
5: Nah, I didn't get the invite, so I don't know. I think they might have lost my number.
0: Yeah, right, different friend group. Speaking of, a few of the boys have said out of all the teammates, you're the least likely to invite people over to your mansion. Is that just your private castle, a bit like your boat? You're a bit tight with it, or? They call these words, brother.
5: Well, I just moved out to the house too, so I'm just waiting for the right time to invite the boys. I'm still getting settled in, so it's only early days.
0: Well, you've certainly done a wonderful job of making the peninsula home, mate. We always love watching your footy. No more special round for you, no doubt, than Indigenous round. Can't wait to see you Saturday night, mate. And what a story, a kid from Saibai Island dominating the NRL. Always a pleasure, Hammer. Appreciate your time on Triple M.
5: Thank you. Appreciate it.
0: Hamiso Tabuai-Vaidoa, look, the Dolphins, they are set for one of the biggest nights in club history. A sold-out Battle for Brisbane and, of course, a chance for the club too to secure their first ever NRL finals berth. The Battle for Brisbane and the Hoodoo Gurus, thanks to the Dolphins and Triple M. Hoodoo Gurus, the halftime performance, all the action lives right here. Triple M and the listener app.

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1: Look, I mean, this is embarrassing, but I need to talk to you about this. Obviously, I had the Young Auctioneers Dinner Awards night last night. Well done to a guy called Lachlan Spry, who won from Emerald, Queensland Young Auctioneer of the Year. Did a great job and was very good. And look, there was, I went into the room and I would have known 80% of the people there. It was just a phenomenal, phenomenal night catching up. And you know, when you go back with, when you grew up, you catch up with people that you haven't seen for a while. It was just wonderful. I almost nearly needed to be resuscitated there, and I did it in the most innocuous way.
0: Forgot the headline. Yep, go on.
1: Yeah, the headline was, I almost choked. Now, mate, I'm partial to an arancini ball. I'm partial to a chicken wing. But I very, very seldomly eat pork belly. And the reason is there's too much fat. It's not meat. You know, pork belly's pork belly. It's not great. So here I am, hungry. I could eat the ass out of a low-flying duck.
0: Wow.
1: And I'm just cruising along, and out comes a tray of pork belly. So I grab one, and I'm walking to take a phone call and walking and chewing at the same time. And then I'm like, bleh. I started to feel like I was choking, and there's nothing worse. So in that moment, I don't know if you've ever had a choking feeling before, whether or not you've panicked or not. But I did the one thing that I think I grabbed a bottle of red wine and necked it. And you know what? A few
0: did
1: people
0: it
1: saw it. Most people do. Yeah, mate, I'm free.
0: Did people know you were choking as they saw you grab the bottle of red and neck it?
1: No, because I was
0: that
1: walking
0: looks
1: off,
0: worse.
1: It was quite innocuous.
0: I don't think it was.
1: Yeah, I felt embarrassed, but I've never thought red wine is a lifesaver, and I know some people say it is a lifesaver, but it literally saved my life. In that moment, I grabbed a bottle of red off the bar. I think the bartender thought I was a drunk, swilled it. And guess what? I'm here to tell the story today.
0: Can I just talk to you about two learnings I've had from, I'd say today, but also the last couple of days about you as a human being? I don't know that you'll like either point, but I'd like to raise them if I may.
1: Yep.
0: First up, if that's ever a sign you need to slow down, there it is. As you're trying to race off with a mouthful of pork belly, then you nearly die at a Young Auctioneers comp. Second up, and this is more important, I didn't realise, and I should have paid closer attention last year, when the Echo rolls round, the old version of Ben Dobbin comes back. Because I've heard stories this week I chose not to believe. Because you're a refined family man these days. And please correct any of these details if I'm wrong, but the Condamine Cod Dobbin has come out. You're out on the piss on Monday with great friends of ours till all hours. You say you were choking, you stole someone's bottle of red last night and necked that whole thing. It doesn't take much for you to revert to a man you were 20, 25 years ago. And this week worries me because it's just beginning.
1: I'm with my people, Elliot.
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5: Good afternoon. Wrapping up a crash in Surfers Paradise on Via Roma near St Paul's Terrace. Busy conditions for Remembrance Drive and Fernie Avenue in Surfers. Eastbound 2 across the river from Chevron Island on Thomas Drive. Congestion still outbound from Olsen Avenue now through Parkwood on the Smith Street motorway. It is easing both ways through Arundel on Brisbane Road. 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
0: Three stories that matter across the state today, and for many people the main event of the Ekka may be the fact you've entered the old woman's lemon butter competition, but a secondary storyline is turning heads.
2: Yeah, it certainly is. Robo Dogs will make their public debut at the Ekka Main Arena between the 8th and the 16th. I don't love this, but this is a project developed by the University of the Sunshine Coast. Robotic dogs designed to help herd sheep and make farming labour more and less difficult, less intensive. So they've got these robo... Mate, I'm a traditionalist. You breed a Kelpie, you cross it, and you get a good dog. I don't like robot dogs. There's going to be 30,000 people a day watching this. Yes, this is the way the world's going. The commands can be given through a phone or a laptop so you can see a robot. Mate, what happens if the robot runs out of batteries? What happens if, you know, what happens if there's a bit of weather and it just gets a bit, or it has to go out and jump logs? Like, very easy. Anyway, I'm not a huge fan of it. It'll be interesting to watch, but I'm a naysayer in this one. Not on. Well done to the people that have wasted all this time at university doing it.
0: Say, the time and effort that would have gone into this. And I imagine, what would a Kelpie puppy, like purebred, cost? It'd be maybe $1,000?
2: Maybe more, but the work you have to go... Yeah. The work you have to go into as well is pretty extensive. Anyway, we play on. We move on. I don't want to be negative.
0: Second story, I'm sure you'll celebrate this because between you and him, you now officially have a fifer. James Packer, the Aussie billionaire, has married for the third time. He's tied the knot with longtime partner Kylie Lim. A little ceremony they had in Italy. Power to him, because I reckon by the third one, I'm like, well, courthouse. I don't think I could celebrate three times. I get it a second time, genuinely. And you could torch this. A third one, I was like, for God's sakes.
2: Oh, no, mate, look, I love love. Yeah. I love love. Well done, James Packer. And I hope you got a good prenup. If you need a lawyer, I've got the person who does prenups. Very good at that.
0: When you really think about it, too, it's like Terminator 1 was good. Terminator 2 is the best, like a second marriage. And Terminator 3 sucked. Finally, you're going to be...
2: Can we do something about that? Like, what? At some point, people who have had three marriages... And if the third one is better, like, you
0: know. Well, if they're still with the woman, I assume they are. Like, I reckon if we spoke to James Packer tomorrow, he'd say Kylie Lim's the best woman he's ever met, not his second or first. Finally, you're going to be on the sideline for this. You can hear this game wherever you are across the state of Queensland tonight. Titans-Cowboys. This game is so much more interesting than I thought it might be a month ago.
2: Oh, my God. It has got everything tonight. Look, the Cowboys need to win.
0: Yeah.
2: They're still, but if they don't, and the Titans win, the Titans leapfrog a lot of teams. I mean, they're finishing. I could see the Titans winning this evening. I really could. I think they're a better side now.
0: You think they're a better side than the Cowboys?
2: No, I don't.
0: No,
2: but I just think the Cowboys are a little broken. Look, we heard from Blake Green yesterday. There's going to be bounce back.
0: Yeah.
2: They get Griffin Neame. They get Reed Marnie. They're going to be a better side tonight than what they were last week. It couldn't have got any worse than last week. But I'm going to tip the Cowboys.
0: This is what you do. I want you to hold on and think about it. I will get your tip before the end of the show. You flipped it six times in the last 24 hours. And also remember, the north of this state, above central Queensland, everyone hates you, not because of who you are as a human being, because you have the Ben Dobbin curse. When you tip the Cowboys, they lose.
2: Well, they can say what they want.
0: Trust me.
2: Yeah, well, they can say what they want.
0: We'll get your official tip shortly. I do want to tell you something next. I was somewhere you said you might meet up over the last 24 hours, something that I thought you would do. I never thought it would be part of my life. I sat down this morning with a plastic surgeon.
2: What?
0: It has nothing to do with my face. It's so much worse. I'll tell you all the details, as you are my great friend, next on Triple M.
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6: Good afternoon. Congestion southbound on Bermuda Street out of Hooker Boulevard to Makiri Street in Mermaid Waters. Delays two outbound on Robina Parkway from Scottsdale Drive towards the M1 in Robina. It's quite congested too in Surfers for Remembrance Drive, Fernie Avenue and eastbound across the river on Thomas Drive. Doing a little better now if you're outbound on Smith Street Motorway through Parkwood towards the M1. Looking for a hands-on high school? The Industry School prepares students for vocational careers through practical learning, apprenticeships and traineeships. 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
10: Gold Coast's average unleaded price today is around $2.09 a litre, while some servos are selling it as low as $1.92. 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
0: 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Max Futcher, always appreciate your time, brother. What's coming up tonight?
2: Hey, g'day, team. An awful story in the state's southwest. A man and woman have been found dead inside a home in Charleville in an apparent murder-suicide. Now, police had earlier responded to a disturbance and locked down the street. Up north, a man's been charged after a stolen ute crashed into a car in Cairns, killing a 25-year-old woman. And some brighter news. We've got a 7 News special tonight, looking back at 150 years of the Ecker. That starts at 7.30. 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

0: 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That's the Cotton Conference.
1: Yes, it is.
0: Before it's we go. Wonderful. Yeah, I'm sure it has been. Before we go, I'm going to tell you something, and I tell you this story because I know you'll get joy out of it, as will many others. As dark and desperate as the times are for me, this might be your greatest moment as my friend.
1: Okay, go.
0: I met with a plastic surgeon this morning.
1: Oh, my God. Mm-hmm. Are you that vain?
0: Well, have a guess.
1: Like, seriously.
0: Have a guess what I'm thinking.
1: Let me guess. Yep. Your bum.
0: So a couple of weeks ago, I had to take some time out for this show because I had to get a surgery. It's basically, and sorry to paint too much of a picture, it's on the crack of your backside.
1: Oh, my God.
0: And I had to get stitches, a whole lot. It was a process, and it was not very fun. And it's a reoccurring thing that happens. So the next step is, and I can't paint this any differently, meeting with the plastic surgeon. They want to remove my crack.
1: What, the whole thing?
0: Like, and I've seen the after photos. Like, you no longer have a crack. You obviously still have a backside.
1: A hole. Yeah.
0: Yeah, but that's basically where it starts. Your back just continues forever. And I literally can't have a plumber's crack after this, no matter how low I wear
1: my
0: undies.
1: This is one of the greatest things ever.
0: Is
1: this
0: it?
1: This could be one of the greatest things ever. So where will they get the skin to join the two cracks together?
0: So they remove, it's more a removal of cracking, but then I think there's part of like, your other side of your backside where they can put that in the middle. And it's just, in a weird way, and I know it's not as serious, it feels like I'm losing a limb or a serious part of me. Like, my crack and I have been through many wonderful times.
1: I asked my wife the other day whether or not she found me attractive, and she said, well, when you're bending over and your crack's half hanging out, what do you think? So I'd actually welcome to get that surgery done. That might be, because for some unknown reason, I was born with no bottom, and so what happens is every time I bend over, my pants fall down. It hasn't been the greatest thing, and I've since had it bought up. But, I mean, I could understand. So when's this operation take place?
0: Well, you've got to
1: sign. We want to be a part of it.
0: It's like a 10 grand surgery. Like, it's a proper thing to get it done. You got to, like, go through the processes of getting things drawn up. He'll give me different sketches and options of what my lack of crack will end up looking like. Essentially, I'll be a Ken doll from the back. Luckily, not
1: well,
0: at the
1: do
0: front.
1: You want this? Do you want this to avoid the ongoing
0: issues.
1: Surgery that you have down there?
0: I'm 50-50. I'm not going to lie to you. I could certainly do without the ongoing issues. And
1: would
0: I suppose
1: you get a little bit of work done on the chin and the nose while you're at it, while you're under.
0: What's the issue with the chin and the nose?
1: Well, I'm just thinking that's what the normal go-to is, or an enlargement in other areas. I'm just putting it out there. Well, while you're under, while you've got a plastic surgeon going at you, you may as well just get the whole
0: while you're
1: one-stop
0: moving
1: shop.
0: Some skin around, can you add a little bit here?
1: Add a little bit here and there.
0: I need to move past this to start. I don't know anyone that's ever had their crack removed, and please feel free to reach out overnight via our socials, Rush Hour QLD. No photos, but if there's anyone in this state where this is an actual thing,
1: we'd like to hear from you.
0: This is the strangest meeting I've ever had with the doctor. In the meantime, we need to go. I need to ponder. You're off to Cbus Super Stadium tonight.
1: Yes, I certainly am. Big game tonight. Cowboys taking on the Titans. 7:50 kickoff. Just where we all want to be on a Thursday night. But we will be there in spirit, in mind, and in body. We're looking forward to it. Go the Cowboys. There you go, Benny Lonergan. Go the Cowboys. I'm tipping you. So that means you're a big chance of losing.
0: No, you tipped the Titans yesterday.
1: No, I decided I want the Titans to win.
0: No,
1: so I'm
0: the
1: tip
0: Ben
1: the
0: Dobbin curse is whenever you tip the Cowboys, they lose. You tipped them against the Roosters.
1: Tipping the Cowboys. Go the Cowboys.
0: Wherever you are across the state, you will hear that game on Triple M and the listener app tonight. Dobbo, we've got to go. Kevvy Walters will join us tomorrow.
1: Yeah, looking forward to that. It's Friday. Yay. Have a great night. And remember, when the wheat is ripe, keep the headers rolling in the paddock. We'll catch you again from 4 o'clock on the Rush Hour tomorrow.
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5: G'day, some minor delays with a crash reported westbound now. Cottesloe Drive, Mermaid Waters before Bermuda Street. Some delays southbound out of Hooker Boulevard too as you head down towards Markiri Street. Slow outbound on Robina Parkway from Scottsdale Drive as you head towards the M1. Bit of a queue westbound on the Town Centre Drive as well. It's yet to clear outbound through Parkwood on Smith Street Motorway. Make light work of the heavy loads in the all-new Navara. 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
10: Hey, I'm Tessa Randello. A baby seal has died with a suspected case of H5 bird flu. There's fears about the spread after the pup washed up on a Victorian shore with symptoms of the disease. Earlier, a positive case was confirmed near an endangered sea lion colony in SA. The Shadow Home Affairs spokespersons called Pauline Hanson's comments on migration irresponsible. The One Nation leader said she doesn't care if skilled migration cuts affect businesses in an interview with News 24.
15: Frivolous and frankly irresponsible to say, I don't care if it affects your business. There are a huge number of businesses out there that would not operate if you didn't have skilled migration. I don't know, like the care economy, aged care.
10: Jonathan Dunningham on ABC. 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And the new Spider-Man movie has become the year's highest grossing film. It's taken over Toy Story 5 just 7 days after release.
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10: The Titans take on the Cowboys on the Gold Coast. North Queensland looking to come back from a massive defeat to the Roosters last week. Former player Nathan Hindmarsh tipping the Cowboys to put that behind them and beat the Titans.
26: Man, I think they will. I just think they had one of those games where, mind you, they played against the side that's sitting second and is playing some really good footy in the Chooks.
10: And an insider betting charge has been dropped against Rabbitohs hooker Brandon Smith. It's been withdrawn in court due to a lack of evidence. Smith is still facing a drug supply charge.
27: Humans are social creatures and we need connection to feel good. Make sure to check in on your mates. A quick chat can change more than you think.
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28: Partly cloudy with light winds getting down to 10 degrees tonight, tomorrow. A sunny day with light winds and a high of 22. Mostly sunny for Saturday and Sunday partly cloudy. 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
2: Good evening. Got a crash reported on the Gold Coast Highway. Tweed Heads heading southbound after Coolangatta Road. No delays, though. It is looking good now. Outbound through Parkwood on Smith Street Motorway. If you're heading towards the M1, that's still under speed for southbound traffic from around Dreamworld down towards the Smith Street exit. Doing pretty well through Arundel now, in and outbound on Brisbane Road. No hold-ups if you're northbound through Runaway Bay and Paradise Point on Oxley Drive. Police are making Queensland safer. They have an important job to do, so there's no excuse for abuse. Authorised by the Queensland Government. Brisbane, it's 92.5 Triple M Gold, the Gold Coast Original.
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3: Into Thursday night on the Gold Coast roads with no accidents or breakdowns to report. Still slowing on the M1 southbound from around the Coomera River Bridge to the Smith Street exit. Smith Street motorway is looking good now, in or outbound through Parkwood. No delays getting through Arundel on Brisbane Road. Clear up through Paradise Point on Oxley Drive towards Hope Island. In Surfers Paradise, bit of congestion on the highway and the avenues. 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
3: No accidents or breakdowns to report on our GC roads as we get into Thursday night. It's smooth sailing out of Brisbane on the M1. Looking good down through Ormeau, Pimpamurra and into Helensvale. Just a little slow southbound around the Smith Street exit, but Smith Street motorway, that's all clear through Parkwood. No delays in or outbound through Arundel on Brisbane Road. In Surfers Paradise, bit of congestion on the avenues. Eastbound across the river on Thomas Drive 2. 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
22: Here we go. 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
27: Welcome aboard Round 23. There was a time in our lives there was no such thing as Round 23. Round 23 was the first week of the finals. Oh, what a beautiful time that was. But there's still 5 weeks to go, and a big 5 weeks they are. And it starts tonight, Gold Coast versus North Queensland. Cowboys have to win. We've got four teams, vying for two spots at the bottom end of the top eight. So no room for error, particularly for the Cowboys coming off that horrific performance last week. We've got Souths in seventh, Dogs in eighth, Cowboys in ninth, Manly in tenth. Manly are 2 points behind those three, but they got the best forward again. So it should be a crackerjack battle for those last two spots. Now, firstly, you've got a different host, right? It's normally Emma. She's off having a bub. Then Charlie Infantino filled in, and I call him that, head of FIFA. But he's off on a junket to New Zealand with Ewan Giles and Maroon and whoever else has gone over there. The important people, the important Dave Ricciardo, Triple M.
1: Yeah.
27: You find out with a junket.
1: Yep.
27: Yeah. Well, you find out who's who in the zoo.
1: Well, yeah.
27: Because the big dogs always get the trips, and the battlers like you and I,
1: and Wade Graham,
27: just come here and just roll our sleeves up.
1: Absolutely.
2: It's great to have your company.
27: Thank you, Wade.
2: I do feel a little bit like last man standing here, because not only are the big wigs over there, over in New Zealand on that trip, but even Jimmy Graham, he's called in for half a shift tonight. He's not coming in until the game time.
1: Yeah. Well, 18th man, 19th man, extended bench.
27: Now, I normally have that deal, Wade, where I don't start till the game starts.

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19: Oh, yes, indeed. We do it for Ampol. Gold Coast, North Queensland. Beautiful conditions on the Gold Coast coming up. Kick-off in about 14 minutes. Wade Graham. James Graham's going to join us shortly. Dave Riccio doing a beautiful job in the Jimmy Graham chair. You've been doing some proper journalism while the show has been going on. You've got some news on the Warriors team tomorrow and the Penrith team.
20: It's a huge game, Dan. Absolutely blockbuster. This sold-out one at Mount Smart Stadium. And would you believe it? There has been so much discussion about when the Warriors will pick Luke Metcalf. Will they play Luke Metcalf? And finally, the game has come. And would you believe it? It's against the Premiership favourites. Luke Metcalf will come into this spine due to a hamstring injury suffered by Tamari Martin in training this week. Now, there's been a little bit of, I'll be interested to see how this one pans out, to be honest, because he finished with a calf injury, but the Waz are saying it's a hammy. So take what you want, but it's a leg problem.
21: It's a good opportunity for Luke.
20: Oh, it's huge, Wade.
21: He signed that deal for the Dragons next year. We know at his best how much of a good player he is and how much he can add to a team with his speed, the pressure he puts on defenders. And if he has a good game tomorrow night against Penrith, who's been the best team consistently all year, and you know, the Warriors are looking to make a deep finals run. They know what he can bring the team. It then becomes a decision whether we trust the guys who have done the job for most of the year, or we trust Luke and his X factor that we might need in the finals. And yes, we know he's going next year, but this is the best team possibly for us right now. So it's a great opportunity for Luke. He's been out for a long time of injuries, and the boys who have been playing, Harris DeVita and Tamari Martin, they've been doing a wonderful job.
20: Yep.
21: But with injury comes opportunity, and there's a lot on the line for Luke. If he plays well, they can help the Warriors get a massive win over Penrith.
20: Just to reiterate, I can't express that even more. Like, this is fascinating. This is potentially season changing for the Warriors. It really is, because if Luke gets the job done against the premiership favourites, they play Brisbane next week. Now, my anticipation and all my information is that Tamari Martin won't be good enough next week as well with this leg problem. And then Metcalf beats the Broncos as well. Like, momentum and performance, it's, wow.
21: And it's a
20: new layer of intrigue at the worst.
21: Well, and he would understand, you know, exactly what's in front of him too. Like, you know, as a player, he would be disappointed that he hasn't been playing consistently this year for a number of reasons. Firstly, the injuries after he came back from the ACL, and then they made the decision to go with the other two halves. He signs with the Dragons. But like you said, 2 week, you've got an opportunity to put yourself in the window. And with a couple of big performances, go, hang on a minute, I know I'm going, but I can get the job done here this season in the big games.
20: And credit to the Warriors too for staying strong. They're under pressure. The Dragons came at them for an early release. Metcalf's management said, just let him go. And they said no.
8: Yeah, why would they?
20: No. Well,
8: what could the Dragons give them that could possibly help them win the premiership? This is what they're in it for, the premiership.
20: 100%, Dan.
8: Did you do Blaise Talangi?
20: Yeah, Blaise Talangi, he's in. Now, this is a surprise to many. Jack Cogger is out. Now, when we see him, when he saw his name removed from the team sheet, everyone was wondering if it was an injury. No, it's not an injury. He is staying back in Sydney for the anticipated birth of he and his partner's first child. So Blaise Talangi, he was dropped to cup by Ivan Cleary. He's a big call by the coach, but he is back into the halves alongside Nathan Cleary.
8: Now, your thoughts, Dave, on these media cops, which apparently all the new the rights holders have signed up to. So this is where apparently they can be called into account if they are disparaging to the game. The devil's in the detail here.
20: Yeah.
8: We're all thinking the worst. And let me tell you something. I follow a lot of NFL, and it is a sanitized media. There is no question that the rights holders are often scared to say what they want to say for fear of offending the all-powerful NFL.
20: Yeah.
8: So there is a precedent that there is some dictatorial stuff going on here, but everyone signed to it.
20: Well, that's right. The bottom line is, Dan, that the broadcasters have signed up to it. Now, my understanding is it's just during matches and magazine shows, okay? So, and I don't think it's an anticipation from the NRL that no one can have an opinion on the game. There's no question of that. It's a case of when we have situations of a particular individual using their status or platform to drive an agenda that suits their narrative. Now, I think that's something the NRL want to try and stamp out. I think they certainly want more positivity around the game, but I don't think they're looking to stamp out absolute debate around situations in the game. I really don't. And all my conversations with the NRL have indicated that. It really is. And the other thing too is, Dan, like it or not, we do, and not every commentator is going to like this, but we do have commentators in our game on multi-levels of platforms that just get stuff plain wrong. They get it wrong, and they need to be sharper.
8: I read one of the things they want to do is to have all commentators, play-by-play and expert, to do a refresher course on the rules. That's a fabulous idea.
20: Yep.
8: I actually agree.
20: Yep.
8: I actually want to go and get my referee's ticket.
20: Wow.
8: Just to do that.
20: Yeah.
8: Now, I say that every year, and I never bother doing it because I'm calling cricket for trip. But I think that's a good idea.
20: Yep.
8: People.
20: Yep.
8: But I'll tell you what rules I do know, Dave. When the ball goes through the posts, it's a goal. So, I'm with you. I can't see the NRL being so militant.
20: No, they're not.
8: That a situation like that, they're going to clamp down on commentators for going hard.
21: All I'm thinking of now is the extra 20 minutes they're going to tick onto the compliance meeting at the start of next year. So we cross everything. We make sure we don't get anyone in trouble and we just do the right thing, boys.
8: I want to say this, independent of these two, Brandon Smith's charge from the Queensland Police was dropped today. This was, remember, from a year ago for providing inside information. They intercepted his calls. This is also the investigation that got Victor Radley in regards to drugs, and he had to miss, I think, 9 weeks for the Roosters. Look, I'm just saying this. This is my personal opinion. This was always a showbiz trial from Queensland Police. I don't know why they targeted rugby league, but it was a PR stunt, and today's news, I think, confirms that. It was never going to go anywhere, this case, but it got them some front-page headlines. For whatever reason, that's what they that's where they wanted to go. We've got to take a break. Thank you. Good job, Dave Riccio. Thank you, Wade. I'll see you in a moment.
20: Go get them, boys.
8: And Triple M rocking the footy on a Thursday night for Ampol Mitsubishi Heavy Industries Air Conditioners Australia.
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5: That's it. Let's wrap it up. 30-8 North Queensland. Who would you rather be on, Wade Graham, in the run home and in the finals? I'm talking about the four teams competing for two spots. Would you rather be on the Cowboys, who are probably going to make it, Dogs, South, Manly? You only have one team to the one team that you have to ride or die with for the rest of the season.
6: Dogs. Dogs, if they stay healthy, I just think Kikau and Burton, and now in the centres, they've got some confidence. They've got the defence back. Tupanu will come back. I'm going Dogs.
5: Beautiful. Thank you, Wade Graham. Thank you, Jimmy Graham. Well done, Dobbo. Well done, staff behind the scenes. I hope next week's better. It's Penrith and Roosters. Should be.
7: Yes.
5: Triple M. I tell you what. No, I'm not going to say that. The media cops might come after me. NRL, please. The jerseys. Come on. Triple M rocking the footy. Well done to the Cowboys.
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4: Mitre 10's got your back. 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Mitre 10 Trade.
5: On the next play, too, it's a big Tamalolo just crashing over. Luke jumped out to his left, dropped it underneath for Tamalolo, just said, leave it to me, boys.
6: Yeah, well, off the back of that great 40-20 from Drinkwater, he was confident, he went early in the set, absolutely nailed the execution.
5: Tackler up top as well. 10 away, Padu gets it on, Clifford will score. The Cowboys are going to turn it on here. They want to make up for what happened last week. That's probably impossible, but they can certainly make up some ground.
8: The Titans have got some questions, and they need to find some answers quickly, or this could be another cricket score.
5: Speaking of unbelievable, here's the spread. As it comes from DeGroote, gets a pass out to Sami. Sami is in, and finally the Titans have their try.
8: They deserve to be close here, the Titans. They played really well.
5: 18 out, two to go first half. Play to Luke, a little shimmy, then throws to the short side. Popping off another is Luke. He gets over. I think he's got this down, but it's very, very close.
8: Yeah, they're not in celebratory mood either, the Cowboys. They know that they've been below standard tonight.
5: Made the play it under the sticks. Pasco picks up, throws left to Campbell, on to Keeney, fires it out to Sami, who gets over. Oh, this game has just come alive.
8: They're riding their luck here, the Titans, and it may just be some good fortune that they botched that opportunity, Wade, but they get the numerical advantage on the field.
5: Oh. Padu splits them open. He beats one, beats another, turns Kitty inside, beats another, and scores. Now that is a way to pay back your teammates.
6: But it's that man, the fresh man, spent 10 minutes in the bin, but he comes in, has an immediate impact.
5: Oh, Drinkwater puts Lukey through a huge hole down the right side. The see you later on Keanu Kinney, and Lukey steamrolls his way to the line. That is the best the Cowboys have looked in a while. 30-8, Cowboys over the Titans.
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0: Lisa with Jones.
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1: Hey man, I'm those big not fried veggie chips in the health food aisle and I've worked hard to get here. My

0: That's why maybe you've been going good at You vs. Lou recently. Mm. You're filling your brain with facts.
1: Full of them. It's just bulging at the seams.
0: Correct.
1: So this is a game where we each say a fact. We've got two listeners. Three listeners.
2: They have a go each.
1: Right, listeners on the line need to decide which one is true and which one is false
0: that
1: to
0: is
1: win.
0: Correct.
1: Okay, if you get it right, movie tickets. If you get it wrong, well, you know the rules. Go fact yourself.
2: Okay. Who's up first?
0: Got Jay.
1: Yep. Hey Jay, how are you? With the first fact.
3: Hey guys.
0: Okay.
1: Hey Jay.
0: You ready, mate?
1: Hey JJ.
3: I was born ready.
0: Oh, I believe in
1: okay.
0: you.
1: Okay. All right. Humans actually glow in the dark.
0: Mars has longer days than Earth by exactly an hour.
2: Which one's true, Jay?
3: I'd go Mars.
0: Go fact yourself, mate.
2: Go fact yourself, Jay.
0: Humans glow in the dark.
1: Yeah.
2: We've had to let him go. He had to go and fact himself.
0: He really did.
2: Okay.
1: Jacko.
0: Great name. Hey, Jack.
3: Hey, fellas.
0: How are you, big fella?
1: I'm here too.
0: Just a bunch of blokes doing a radio show, mate.
3: You're a fella as well.
1: All right. G'day, fellas.
0: Okay. Shall I start?
2: Yeah, you say your one first.
0: Hmm. Okay. Giraffes only need to drink water once every 6 months.
1: Carrots were originally purple.
2: Which one is true, Jack?
3: I'm going to go with carrots.
0: Wow.
2: He's got it. Clever boy. Movie tickets for you, Jack.
3: Oh, yes. Let's go.
2: Well done.
1: Purple Kazas.
0: It's in the name.
2: Ice Cream Man, the new horror flick. You going to go see that, Jack?
0: Awesome.
1: Nice. Okay. Daniel.
0: Knew it was coming.
4: How are we doing, legend?
0: Cool, mate. How you going?
4: Oh, so good now.
0: Attaboy. Okay.
1: Right.
0: Do you want to read, Lou?
1: Yep.
0: Okay, you go.
1: Tasmania has never recorded a temperature over 35 degrees.
0: Owls don't have eyeballs. They have eye tubes.
2: Which one is true, Daniel?
0: What's true, Daniel?
4: I'm going to go with the Tassie one.
0: You gotta go.
1: Go fact yourself, Daniel.
0: Eye tubes.
1: Like in all the years Tassie's been there, would have got over 35.
0: You what?
2: What?
0: Yeah, you'd think. That was a hard one.
2: What was that fact again?
1: Tasmania has never recorded a temperature over 35 degrees.
0: Wow.
1: But
2: that was the false one.
0: That was false.
2: So it has gotten over 35.
0: Yeah. I was just thinking. Say if all the owls got together, right, and they wanted to start some sort of a video sharing network, they could call it Hootube.
1: Is it home time?
2: I think it might be home time.
1: Is it?
2: Yeah.
0: I've upset her.
2: Oh, no. Just checked the run sheet. We still have an hour of this show. Oh. Yeah, great. Tube. Okay, well.
0: Their eyes are also tubes.
1: And
0: there's hoo.
1: Yeah.
2: We've got a twist on business jingles coming up next. Let's forget that ever happened.
0: You know, someone was calling you an owl in the office.
1: Nah.
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7: Well, and it's an unusual and Charge.
8: I'm really excited for this. Well, it's a first.
7: Well, it is a first. You know, as you know, I was about to say bedwetters, but listeners, as you know, usually the bingles, the business jingles, it's basically where a business will reach out, small businesses, we write them a business jingle, you know, then we play it across, we do it live across Australia. It's great to get a small business's name out there.
6: Yeah.
7: It's a bit of fun. Mm. You know, it's just a great way to promote a business. And then they get the bingle to do with them whatever they want with it.
6: Mm-hmm. We usually do that on Fridays.
7: And that happens on Fridays.
8: Which is a great day of the week, but we've come up with something even better.
7: Well, it's Thursday, isn't it, Lily?
8: Yeah, and you have been singing a song to Hank, your little baby boy.
7: Yeah,
8: that even I know the words to now.
7: Yeah,
8: it's probably your greatest song ever.
7: Look,
8: I would say.
7: Look, in regards to Wild Family and One Armed Dairy Muncher,
8: Nerdy Bra.
7: The rap
8: shits on them.
7: I think it supersedes them.
8: Yeah.
6: It's your masterpiece.
7: It's my masterpiece.
8: So we've got a little bit of audio of you singing it to Hanky.

0: That's the best thing ever.
1: Is that all right?
2: Do you like it?
0: Yes, I did. I loved it.
3: Okay, great. Right.
2: That is yours. That is Hugo's. It's for you to sing, learn, or play to him Jarcha's version. We're sending you guys lots of love, big virtual hugs and kisses as well.
0: Thank you so much, guys. This is the best.
3: I literally was sitting there going, what do I rhyme with mollusk? Because an octopus is a mollusk. And I'm like, I've got to get mollusk in there. And Hugo Standard Time.
2: Yeah, so, I loved that.
3: Look, we're sending our love to you. We're sending our love to Hugo. It was an honour for us to do this first bingle for Hugo, to be honest with you.
2: The first one, so special.
3: And I hope,
0: it is very special.
3: I hope all goes well, Monique, to you and
0: Thank
3: your partner.
0: Thank you, guys. Thank you so much. I really appreciate it.
3: Pleasure,
2: Anytime,
3: treasure.
2: Lots of love.
0: Thank you, guys.
4: All right. We've got a business jingle as well coming tomorrow back to your regular programming.
3: Correct.
4: So if you still want one, get in touch.
3: Yep.
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4: Lou and Jarch on Triple M, and it is all of our least favourite part of the show.
3: Oh, I hate this part.
2: The end. It's a Pussycat Doll song.
3: I hate this part.
2: I hate this part right now.
3: Is it?
2: Something like that.
3: And what? It's probably about a breakup.
2: Yeah. I'm going to go.
3: Or maybe
2: that.
3: They're just not fans of this part of the show. Classic Nicole Scherzingend as Scherzingend. Schwarzenegger.
2: No, that's Arnold.
3: She's his niece.
2: Right. I can't there. Get any longer. Thought that I was stronger.
4: All we do is linger. Slipping through my fingers. That's sort of the idea.
3: But she doesn't say, I hate this part.
4: The name coming. Of the song is, I hate this part.
3: Oh, well. I
2: can tell you, I hate
4: this part. Okay, it's probably enough Pussycat Dolls for this show.
3: Yeah, I think that's
4: show.
3: Enough.
2: Probably not very Triple M-esque, is it?
3: The Pussycat Dolls?
2: Yeah.
3: I don't know what station you've been working at, but that is right on brand.
2: Oh, okay, cool. More of it, I reckon.
3: Yeah, Nicole Scherzinger. Mm.
2: It's always good when you know the artist names.
3: Yeah, she's the best.
2: So some DMs, when did a prank go wrong? My friend and I were at the pub having lunch and she thought I was the next coming out of the bathroom. I heard this loud rah from inside. She scared an older woman. As I walked out, she was in tears laughing. Imagine rah.
3: Oh, mate, I watched a video the other day of a prank going wrong, but the genius that got pranked, they pranked the wrong bloke. He then clutches his chest. He was an older fella. He starts going, and he falls on the ground and then they're going, Jerry, get out. Oh, my God.
2: So that prank, he pranked prank the prankster.
3: The wrong person, and he pranked, and he goes, and they're like, oh, my.
4: Nice.
2: Prank the prankster.
3: Prank the prankster.
2: That's smart. I like this one. I'm going to use this on Franco. Mm. Put one of those fake crack screen wallpapers on Dad's phone. He took it to the store to get fixed, and the person explained it was fine. He called me going off his nut. I'm 100% doing that to Dad.
3: You should.
2: Yeah.
3: Our parents, very easy to prank.
2: Yeah.
3: You can get those things on the telly where it looks like you've smashed the telly.
2: Yeah.
3: And you go, oh, no.
2: Hey, we're going to your farms.
3: Yeah. Not too much. He listens.
2: Sorry, nothing.
4: Nothing, just nothing.
3: Nothing, mate. Good to see ya.
2: See you tomorrow, guys.
3: Hooroo.
2: Wisdom Teeth Day.
3: Wow. Way.
2: Yeah.
3: Well, hey. All right, let's go.
2: Yeah.
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3: 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You're in a particular war.
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0: out of interest.
1: Yeah, great.
2: It's all coming back to me now.
3: Great,
2: I remember going to the movies.
3: Remember going to the movies?
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3: Oh, nice. Oh, we love Celine.
0: We love Celine.
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0: Cross, and it almost is digging into you on your side. You got the elbow rest?
1: Now, I figure if you're in the middle, you can have them because you're on the worst seat in the middle. And then the people on the outside
0: get one each.
2: Are you saying the middle seat should be cheaper?
0: Yeah, that's
2: a good one. If you want to be squished by other humans, it's cheaper.
1: Put yourself in the overhead and it's really cheap.
2: You put a baby up there.
1: I'll go underneath the plane and just try my life down there.
2: All right. When I was a kid, people were able to smoke on planes. The last three rows were smoking.
0: People could bring their dogs on planes now, remember?
2: Pay extra?
0: Companion animals or whatever they are.
2: All right.
0: People who fart should be charged extra, or there should be a whole section up the back where you can just all fart away together. Don't fart near me. I don't want my nostrils impinged with your fart smell.
2: Do you pay before fly, or do you pay?
0: If you're a known farter.
2: The host rushes up. You'll have to use your card for that.
1: You get tokens as you get on.
0: The amount of times I've sat on the plane just holding in.
2: What a fart.
0: A fart. And just got a sore tummy and then got up and done it when I got into the airport.
2: But no one ever suspects girls, and we're on to you because you always slip them out and go,
0: I just don't want to be inconsiderate.
1: If you've been crop dusted by Margot Parker, it's in the airport. 1-333-353.
3: Triple M breakfast.
2: I'm not happy, but can you go to America?
1: We joke about this all the time, but do you really want the actual official anthem?
2: No, I don't.
0: Not the Star Spangled Banner. You want the...
1: You want the real one.
2: The real anthem.
1: Yeah. Horns up.
2: Okay.
1: You need some freedom?
2: Oh, what's the latest update? Have you got freedom?
4: Well, if they back out again, they're going to get hit really hard. And hopefully we won't have to use it. I hope we won't have to. We're having very good discussions. They don't like to admit that.
2: For the 100th day in a row, he said we're a day or two away from a deal being struck. He just keeps on going on with this nonsense. And then you go, how close are we? You ask Iran.
5: Iran denies it's talking to the U.S.
1: That's all good. No, we'll be fine. Got the arm of the deal.
2: One-sided deal.
1: Yeah,
0: it's a love-hate relationship that he has. You know, 1 minute he's in peace talks, the next minute he's going to bomb the shit out of them.
2: That's right. He said, I'll hit him harder than I ever have before. Hold on, I thought you were going to do a deal. Come on.
0: Well, Iran aren't the only ones that he's got his sights set on, because, you know, he has a love-hate relationship with
6: China.
0: Yeah, of course. And 1 minute he's saying this.
6: We can't continue to allow China to rape our country. China's taking our jobs, our money.
0: They're buying up all of our farmland. Yeah. They're infiltrating our universities.
2: Yeah.
0: He hates China.
2: Yeah.
0: Don't let them in here. We don't want anything to do with it unless you're sitting right in front of me in a press room.
4: We've had a fantastic relationship. Yeah. Such respect for China.
2: He is such a sneaky guy.
1: Very much like Mardo's contract negotiations around here. Big game in the studio. Then when you go meet with the brass, mate, you capitulate.
2: That'll do. Okay. Another year.
1: $18.50 in a packet of salt and a chips.
0: Radio. I'm in.
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14: Well, and it's an unusual and Charge.
15: I'm really excited for this. Well, it's a first.
14: Well, it is a first. You know, as you know, I was about to say bedwetters, but listeners, as you know, usually the bingles, the business jingles, it's basically where a business will reach out, small businesses, we write them a business jingle, you know, then we play it across, we do it live across Australia. It's great to get a small business's name out there.
13: Yeah.
14: It's a bit of fun. Mm. You know, it's just a great way to promote a business. And then they get the bingle to do with whatever they want with it.
13: Mm-hmm. We usually do that on Fridays.
14: And that happens on Fridays.
15: Which is a great day of the week, but we've come up with something even better.
14: Well, it's Thursday, isn't it, Lily?
15: Yeah, and you have been singing a song to Hank, your little baby boy.
14: Yeah.
15: That even I know the words to now.
14: Yeah.
15: It's probably your greatest song ever.
14: Look.
15: I would say.
14: Look, in regards to Wild Family and One-Armed Dairy Muncher.
13: Mm.
15: Nerdy Bra.
14: Nerdy Bra. The rap
15: shits on them.
14: I think it supersedes them.
15: Yeah.
13: It's your masterpiece.
14: It's my masterpiece.
15: So we've got a little bit of audio of you singing it to Hanky.

0: So it's the best thing ever.
1: Do you like it?
0: Yes, I did. I loved it.
2: Okay, right. Great.
1: That is yours. That is Hugo's. It's for you to sing, learn, or play to him Jarcha's version. We're sending you guys lots of love, big virtual hugs and kisses as well.
0: Thank you so much, guys. This is the best.
3: I literally was sitting there going, what do I rhyme with mollusk? Because an octopus is a mollusk. And I'm like, I've got to get mollusk in there. And Hugo's standard time.
1: Yeah, so, I love that.
3: Look, we're sending our love to you. We're sending our love to Hugo. It was an honour for us to do this first bingle for Hugo, to be honest with you.
1: The first one, so special.
3: And
0: it is very special.
3: I hope all goes well, Monique, to you and your
0: partner. Thank you, guys. Thank you so much. I really appreciate it.
3: Pleasure, treasure.
1: Lots of love.
0: Thank you, guys.
4: All right. We've got a business jingle as well coming tomorrow back to your regular programming.
3: Correct.
4: So if you still want one, get in touch.
3: Yep.
4: At Lou and Jarch.
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4: Lou and Jarch on Triple M, and it is all of our least favourite part of the show.
3: I hate this part.
1: The end. It's a Pussycat Dolls song.
3: I hate this part.
1: I hate this part right now.
3: Is it?
1: Something like that.
3: And what? It's probably a breakup.
1: Yeah. I'm going to go.
3: Or maybe
1: that.
3: They're just not fans of this part of the show. Classic Nicole Scherzinger. As Schwarzenegger. Schwarzenegger.
1: No, that's Arnold.
3: She's his niece.
1: Right.
4: That's sort of the idea.
3: But she doesn't say, I hate this part.
4: The name of the song is, I hate this part.
3: Yeah. Oh, well, I
1: can tell you,
4: that's probably enough Pussycat Dolls for,
3: yeah,
4: for this show.
3: Yeah, I think that's enough.
1: Probably not very Triple M-esque, is it?
3: The Pussycat Dolls?
1: Yeah.
3: I don't know what station you've been working at, but that is right on brand.
1: Oh, okay, cool. More of it, I reckon.
3: Yeah, Nicole Scherzinger. Mm.
1: It's always good when you know the artist's names.
3: Yeah, she's the best.
1: So some DMs, when did a prank go wrong? My friend and I were at the pub having lunch and she thought I was the next coming out of the bathroom. I heard this loud rah from inside. She scared an older woman. As I walked out, she was in tears laughing. Imagine rah.
3: Oh, mate, I watched a video the other day of a prank going wrong, but the genius that got pranked, they pranked the wrong bloke. He then clutches his chest. He was an older fella. He starts going, and he falls on the ground. And then they're going, Jerry, get out. Oh, my God.
1: So that prank, he pranked the wrong
3: person. And he pranked, and he goes, and they're like, oh, my
4: God. Nice.
1: Prank the prankster.
3: Prank the prankster.
1: That's smart. I like this one. I'm going to use this on Franco.
3: Mm.
1: Put one of those fake cracked screen wallpapers on Dad's phone. He took it to the store to get fixed, and the person explained it was fine. He called me going off his nut. I'm 100% doing that to Dad.
3: You should.
1: Yeah.
3: Our parents, very easy to prank.
1: Yeah.
3: You can get those things on the telly where it looks like you've smashed the telly.
1: Yeah.
3: And you go, oh, no.
1: Hey, we're going to your farm.
3: Yeah. Not too much. He listens.
1: Sorry. Nothing.
4: I'm a boy. Nothing, just nothing.
3: Nothing, mate. Good to see ya.
1: See you tomorrow, guys.
3: Hooroo.
1: Wisdom Teeth Day.
3: Wow. Way.
1: Yeah.
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0: 13 degrees at Bigger Waters right now. Looking like we'll see tops 23, mostly sunny today, and looking not too bad across your weekend. It's Hello Baker filling in for Liesl Jones, Liam and Spider at 92.5 Triple M Gold. While the guys are away, we're replaying some of the better bits of the show so far this year.
1: So I received a very, very late night text last night.
0: Hey.
1: And if anyone knows anything about me, they know that my phone is drier than the Sahara Desert. No, none of that, because is there any like non-sexual kind of music?
2: What are you getting a text? What time did it come through?
1: 9:40 p.m. It came through, and I am well and truly asleep by that time. I'm sort of 9 o'clock, right on the dot, read my book, ready to go to sleep. I really wish it was, and I wish it was really exciting, but unfortunately, the 9:40 p.m. late night text was the guy that's putting the TV on my wall today.
3: So it wasn't the second.
1: What do you mean? Why would you text at 9:40 at night? So yesterday I was waiting for a text just to confirm what time he would be here today, because we did have some plans. We wanted to go for a work lunch today, but I didn't hear anything.
2: We wanted to go to Ola Capri, one of the greats.
1: We wanted to go to, we wanted to go have some.
3: Enzo's Cucina.
1: Yes, we did. We wanted to have some pasta. But anyway, I only got the text at 9:40 last night. I was like, mate, that is well and truly, if I'm getting a text at that time, I want it to be a saucy text, okay?
2: But was it saucy?
1: Not. It was dry as the Sahara. The text message was, I'll be there around 11 till 12, all going well. Thank you.
2: That's it.
1: That was it.
2: Nothing.
1: And I woke up for that text message. At least give me something.
2: Did you text him back?
1: No, I didn't. I was not really awake at that time.
2: See, for me, I would text back as soon as I woke up.
1: 3:50.
2: Yep.
1: Oh,
2: I would have texted straight back and said, can't wait, awesome, see you then.
1: Also, can we talk about your diary management? If you're confirming your clients for the next day, why are you doing it 9:40 at night?
3: So does that mean no Enzo's Cucina?
1: Well, unless we go afterwards.
2: Oh, how long does it take him to hang in?
3: But there's four locations across the Gold Coast.
1: Oh, is there one near me that
3: it's
1: I can
3: local
1: get there,
3: Italian. We
1: that
3: can
1: I could
3: go there.
1: Pop there afterwards?
2: Or bring him along with you. They might want a TV put on the wall.
1: Well, if you go there, just get me the chicken bascaola and I'll be there
3: I'll be there. I admit that is an inconvenient
1: text message. It's a shockingly late
3: time.
1: Text message for a business. But this is a business text.
2: I'm a little bit different. You say it's just no good at time, but I sit there and go, you know what? The good thing is, at least you know now.
1: Yeah, I know now, but a bit late.
3: Liesl, I'll challenge it.
1: Oh.
3: I'm not making this up. I've just received a text message from my wife.
1: Yeah.
3: That is a much worse text message
2: saucy?
3: To receive. And it ain't saucy.
1: Oh no, what's happened?
3: Everybody's okay, but 15 minutes ago, I got a message from my wife.
1: Uh-oh.
3: I can't find the kids' school bags. They're not in your car, are they?
2: They're not. Are they
1: in the boot?
2: Liam!
1: Oh, no.
2: Liam.
3: The initial suggestion was, well, Quinn needs her iPad, Mac needs his shoes, they both need their hats, and it's cold today, so they'll need their jumpers.
1: Oh, yeah. What's she going to do?
2: Mac's got a good excuse for his homework that he didn't do over the holidays. Well, it's in the back of Dad's car.
1: What are you going to do?
3: They are currently
1: on their way to Broadbeach.
3: On the Gold Coast Highway to the studio.
1: Are they going to be late for school?
3: I don't know. Good morning to my beautiful family.
1: Oh, you're in so much trouble. You know,
2: I can't wait till tomorrow. Kid of the week.
1: Oh.
3: Everybody
1: Dad
3: wins.
1: Of the week. Fail.
3: I'll see you downstairs in a few minutes with the keys, lads.
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0: 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Not only is it the return of Liesl Jones, Liam and Spider from being on break the last couple of weeks, but it's also day one of 92.5 Triple M Gold's $20,000 Greatest Hits Bingo. 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Barnsley, who I just played then, we're going to press play on him up next. Steelers wheel on the way. 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
4: Well, so far this morning, for your run on the M1 both ways between Pimpamar and the border, the Gold Coast Highway looking good between Saradice and Palm Beach. Oak Island Road and Tambourine Oxenford Road looking clear. 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Brisbane Road at speed through Rundaland through Biggera Waters. Reedy Creek Road doing fine through Burley and Reedy Creek, and not too bad for the Pacific Highway through Benora Point. 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
8: Morning, I'm Michaela Savage. Starting overseas, a US Senate committee has voted to hold Dr. Anthony Fauci in contempt of Congress. It comes after he refused to answer questions about the COVID pandemic during a recent hearing. All Pacific Islands Forum members are now connected to undersea telecommunications cables for the first time ever. Our Foreign Minister Penny Wong says the infrastructure strengthens economic growth and supports essential services. Caught today for a man accused of stabbing another man in Sydney's West. Emergency services were called to the scene outside a Layla Park shopping centre yesterday. A 53-year-old man was taken to hospital in a serious condition. Two people have been arrested over alleged firearm incidents in Melbourne. A 26-year-old man and a 27-year-old woman have been taken into custody. No charges have been laid at this stage. And half the country is expecting a cold snap by the end of the weekend, thanks to a low pressure system moving from the edge of Antarctica up towards the southern half of Australia.
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8: The Cowboys have bounced back from the club's darkest day to beat the Titans 30-8 on the Gold Coast. It sees North Queensland re-enter the top eight. Coach Todd Payton says it's a great result after last week.
10: Yeah, last week was difficult. First 12, 15 hours after the game was really tough. We had to get past it and, we did that.
8: Round 23 action continues tonight with the Warriors hosting the Panthers, then the Roosters and Bulldogs go head-to-head.
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7: 92.5 Triple M Gold Weather.
12: Fine and mostly sunny today with a top of 23 degrees. The outlook for tomorrow: mostly sunny and a high of 22. Mostly sunny again Sunday, but a shower or two Monday. 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

0: couple more days before the return of Liesl, Jones, Liam and Spider at 92.5 Triple M Gold. With the guys away, we have been replaying some of the better bits of the show over the last couple of weeks.
1: We are talking about flu remedies. And if you've got a flu remedy, please help everybody out in the Triple M family. 1-300-925-666. What is your flu remedy? Because for me, mine's a little bit different, but what I do, if I feel like I'm getting crook, I'll go for a huge walk and then I'll go to the sauna, sit in the sauna with a heap of water, sweat as much out and go there as long as I can. Then I'll go home and I'll sleep until I obviously wake up.
2: What does
1: up.
2: The walk do?
1: Just keep me moving. Okay. Get a bit of a sweat
2: get
1: up.
2: Get the fluid going through, yeah.
1: And then I'll sleep and I won't set an alarm. I'll just wake up when I wake up.
3: Ooh.
1: And then I'll have a couple of beers and then go back to bed.
2: Beers? Why?
3: So let's just walk through those steps again. So you're feeling sick.
1: Yep.
3: So you go for a walk?
1: If I'm driving home and I'm feeling crook, I'll go for a walk, go to the sauna, load up on the water, get home, have my shower, go to bed, wake up whenever I wake up, and then get up and have something to eat and a couple of beers.
2: What? That's weird.
3: How many's a couple?
1: Six.
2: Oh, why?
1: That's a couple.
2: Don't you feel like garbage?
1: No. I felt like garbage an hour and a half ago.
2: Wow.
1: But yesterday.
2: That's weird.
1: Yesterday. No, that's only my remedy. Everybody has a system that they feel gets them better.
3: Yeah. And it is that time of the year.
2: It
3: absolutely.
2: Is. Everyone's everywhere. Everyone's got it.
1: Everybody's got them. So if you've got a remedy, I found one yesterday. I was going in to pay for my fuel and walking out of the servo was Fat Cat. Greg Richards.
2: Oh, yeah.
3: Yes. Good morning, Fat Cat.
1: And where I go and get my fuel, there's also a cafe. And as I paid for my fuel and I was walking out, Greg was walking away from the cafe with a handful of food. I said, oh, Greg, what's going on? He goes, no, don't come near me. I'm crook. I got
3: good,
1: the flu.
3: Good awareness by him.
1: I said, sweet as, I'm not going near. I'm going. He goes, I said, what are you getting? He goes, my remedy, my flu remedy. I said, what is it?
2: I'm interested. Yes.
1: A large bucket of chips. Oh. A hamburger and a can of Coke.
3: That's not a few
2: what
3: around.
2: What the hell? What is wrong with
3: that's
2: you
3: a
2: people?
3: Hangover,
1: No.
3: Greg wasn't sick. He was hungover.
1: No, 100%. He was crook. He said, don't come near me. I'm crook. And he goes, this will make me better.
2: Okay. That's weird.
3: 1-300-925-666. If you do have a remedy, a flu remedy you swear by, we'd love to hear about them. My wife and her family do something weird. And I'm trying to make sure it doesn't get passed down the generations.
2: Oh.
3: Because I don't want my kids to be these people. And it comes from her father, Ken, and both she and her brother Shane do it. They go to the beach and
1: when they're crook.
3: Yeah,
2: what?
3: They're not, Alana hocks into a clove of garlic for a start.
2: Oh yeah.
3: But they'll also go down the beach and just take a mouthful of seawater.
2: Oh! No.
3: And swish it around.
1: No. You're worried about my beers.
2: That's disgusting.
1: That's what I say. It'd be all right if you...
2: There's a poop in it. Yuck.
3: They do. And I'm telling my kid, I'm telling my mom, do not be like mum.
1: No.
3: Be like mum in every other sense, right? She can teach
2: Alana's
3: you to drive.
2: The perfect
3: she can teach
2: person.
3: She's a beautiful human
2: this
3: being.
2: This is the chink in her armor.
3: But
2: that's
3: do not
2: terrible.
3: Copy mum and go down and take Triple M Gold Breakfast.
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6: Well, so far this morning, for your run on the M1 both ways between Pimpama and the border, the Gold Coast Highway looking good between Saradice and Palm Beach. Hope Island Road and Tambourine Oxenford Road looking clear. 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Brisbane Road at speed through Rundaland through Biggera Waters. Reddy Creek Road doing fine through Burley and Reddy Creek and not too bad for the Pacific Highway through Benora Point. 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

0: More of Liesl Jones, Liam and Spider, the best bits coming up after 6 o'clock this morning, and the Gold Coast home of the good times and greatest hits. Don Henley. And they were here only, what, 6 months ago? Oasis. 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
4: Travelling well so far this morning for your run on the M1 both ways between Pimpama and Reedy Creek, the Gold Coast Highway. Looking a little busy through Surfers Paradise, not too bad through Broadbeach, Miami. A little slow down through Palm Beach though. Crumman Creek Road on the brakes through Crumman Waters, and Reedy Creek Road slows up through Burley and through Reedy Creek. Robina Parkway looking good through Mudrabar and Robina so far too. 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
21: Good morning, Rob McLeod with a fresh news update. A man has died after his motorcycle left the road and crashed into a ditch in the Gold Coast hinterland yesterday afternoon. The accident happened on Old Narang Moolumbar Road in the Nunnabar Valley at around 4:15. The 41-year-old rider from Logan Reserve was declared dead at the scene. Gold Coast Light Rail Stage 3 will open to passengers on Sunday, linking Broadbeach and Burleigh Heads for the first time. The 6.7-kilometre extension, adding eight new stations, including Mermaid Beach, Nobby Beach, Miami and Burleigh Heads. The expanded G-Link network, allowing passengers to travel all the way from Helensvale to Burleigh. Updating sport, and the Cowboys have responded to last week's demolition in the best way possible, beating the Gold Coast Titans 30-8 at Cbus Stadium last night. North Queensland coach Todd Payton says he's proud of his team's response.
22: Yeah, last week was difficult. First 12, 15 hours after the game was really tough. But we had to get past it, and yeah, we did that.
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23: Morning, I'm Michaela Savage. One of the men accusing former broadcaster Alan Jones of sexual touching has denied making a complaint to police in order to ultimately get money from Jones. Complainant Jay telling the court he doesn't want any financial compensation from the trial. Jones is pleading not guilty to 22 charges and has always denied any wrongdoing. His trial continues in Sydney. A Senate committee in the US has voted to hold Dr. Anthony Fauci in contempt of Congress. He refused to answer questions in a hearing last week on the COVID pandemic. And a pretty incredible achievement for a 97-year-old woman, Betty Bromage, beating her own Guinness World Record for being the oldest female wing walker, which is where you stand on top of a plane's wings while it's in flight.
24: Just get bored at life otherwise. 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And I get a bit frustrated. So I want to do the things that I can do.
25: Did you know that diabetes is Australia's fastest growing chronic condition? Over 300 Australians are diagnosed with the condition every day. Search Diabetes Australia to find out more.
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23: The Cowboys have kept their finals hopes on track, re-entering the top eight after a 30-8 win over the Titans. Jason Taumalolo scoring his first try since 2022. Co-captain Ruben Cotter says he's stoked for his teammate.
26: Yeah, it was great. Good to see. I love when another rookie scores a try. He's been playing good for us all season, and just good to see him, you know, cross the line.
23: Tonight, the Warriors take on the Panthers before the Roosters Bulldogs clash.
1: 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Drive to the conditions. 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
21: Fine and mostly sunny today with a top of 23 degrees. The outlook for tomorrow, mostly sunny and a high of 22. Mostly sunny again Sunday, but a shower or two Monday. 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
28: A low period easterly traits, while coming off a big high sitting in the Tasman, continues to dominate our swell window. Waves are in the 1 up to 2 feet range, pretty small right along the coast. Wind's only light at the moment. Quite calm down on the Coolangatta stretch, west-southwesterly up towards the Seaway. Water temperature 20 degrees, and that tide's draining out to a low at around about Saturday at 8 o'clock. For the right price and best advice, see the team at Harvey Norman, Bundle, Burley and Tweed. I'll check it again for you in the 7 o'clock news.
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0: Hey, if you get to the point where you're like, yeah, I'm getting a bit sick of these replays, you'll get excited. 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
1: I like that.
2: Liesl likes.
1: Okay, I know usually with Liesl likes, I go with a TV show or something that I've seen on Instagram or TikTok or something like that. I go online, but I have a real deal product today that
0: is a product.
1: I have been holding on to this for a week.
0: I've got my pen and paper.
1: Okay, ready? Oh, I don't know if you will like this anyway. Last week.
0: Liesl likes, Spider hates.
1: Yeah, probably. Oh, I don't know. Anyway.
3: It's a face cream.
1: No, it's not. It's an edible thing. It is.
3: And you reckon Spider's not going to like it?
1: I don't know. It could be polarizing, which is one of the reasons why I like this product. It's called the Drumstick Road Trippers, and it's a new ice cream, so a new drumstick flavor. Oh, I don't. Do you like banana flavor, Liam?
3: If it's ice cream,
1: you love banana flavor?
0: But depending,
1: So there's two drumsticks that have been released end of last year. I've only just found them and discovered them this last week.
0: You're 6 months behind.
1: I am about 6 months
0: behind. Liesl likes 6 months behind.
1: Look, I'm a late adopter.
0: What's old is new again in Liesl's likes.
3: It's actually been discontinued.
1: I hope not, because I would actually cry if this thing was not available. There's two flavours. So it's based on road trippers, so big things that are in Australia at the moment. So one of them is the Rocking Horse in the Adelaide Hills, and that's Rocky Road flavour. But this one is so damn good. It is mind-blowingly good. It's based on the big banana at the Coffs Harbour.
0: The big banana.
1: It's the banana caramel flavour of the Drumstick Road Trippers edition. It is so mind-blowing. Glowingly good.
0: Yeah.
1: And I'm not really a drumstick person. I'm not.
0: Yeah.
1: It's just not my ice cream of choice. But when I saw this, I thought, I'll give it a go. If it's garbage, doesn't really matter.
0: Mm-hmm.
1: The flavor is so delicious. Like the combination of the banana and caramel, and it's really strong.
0: Is it road trippers like, road trippers like Coffs Harbour? Do they give us? Yes.
1: Yeah, so it's a shout. So it's got the big banana on the front. Yeah. So it's a big shout out to all the big things. So I hope that they're going to bring out more flavors, because they've
0: like
1: only got
0: the big bogan.
1: What would it be? A can of VB?
0: I don't know.
1: A VB ice cream.
3: That'd be nice.
1: VB ice cream.
3: Delicious.
0: What other big
1: dog
0: things
1: on the Tucker box? What would the Tucker box flavor be? I don't know.
0: The dog.
1: The dog.

0: poop. Isn't there a big turd somewhere?
1: No, yeah. You mean the big potato
2: That's
1: Robinson.
2: What I'm thinking of, yeah.
3: There's the big potato. Potato the pineapple, flavored ice. The big pineapple.
1: Pineapple flavoured ice cream would be
3: the big
1: delish.
3: Ram. Oh, where you can walk inside the ram.
1: Yeah, you got to touch the ram's balls. Yeah, yeah. You do. But anyway, so yeah, the banana caramel drumstick is so good. You have to try it out. If you love banana lollies, it tastes exactly like gotcha. That.
3: No one
1: caramel.
3: Likes banana lollies.
1: Yeah, they do.
3: No.
1: What
3: are you
1: yeah,
3: talking about? Those little banana lollies. Yeah. I like banana ice cream, but I'll draw the line of banana lollies. They
1: well, it's
3: are
1: just
3: the,
1: like a big banana lolly.
3: The banana lollies are the only ones left when you
1: no,
3: buy a snack.
1: No, they're not. The black yeah, you're cats kidding are the you. Ones
2: yeah,
1: that
2: the black
1: are left
2: cats
1: behind. No one eats those.
3: You would go black cats. I'd go black cats and I
1: yeah, but
3: tenfold,
1: you like licorice. You're
3: tenfold
1: weird.
3: Over banana. That, it's like eating chalk.
0: You can instantly improve. I know this is Elise will like. So
1: oh,
0: it's just
1: sorry,
0: amazing.
1: No, go for it.
3: No, because this banana the annoys
0: Alan's,
3: me.
0: Alan's party mix, right?
1: Yes.
0: I will. I'll give you this for free, Alan. You will increase your sales by 50% if you just substitute the black cat for a Chico Baby tomorrow.
1: 100%.
0: That party mix becomes. Instantly better.
1: I agree with
0: if you.
1: If you
0: get rid of the black cat
1: if
0: and put the Chico
1: like
0: Baby
1: licorice,
0: in.
1: Go buy a bag of no, licorice no. and have the whole bag to yourself.
0: Exactly.
1: You ruin it. It taints everything else in there. The licorice that touches everything else ruins it.
3: For me, on the other way, I reckon if Alan's decided to get rid of all the bananas in their packets, they would increase their sales.
1: Nah, I disagree.
3: Because it goes in the bin, the banana.
0: You know what that black cat is? That black cat in that party mix is like when someone comes out of the bathroom and they've washed their hands, and you shake their hands, and you know it's just water, but it still feels like
1: piss. It's a
4: wet hand. Please don't gleam a spider.
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8: M1 is looking good both ways between Pimpama and Robina. The Gold Coast Highway looking good through Surfers Paradise, Broad Beach and Miami. Reedy Creek Road doing all right through Burley and through Reedy Creek. The Pacific Highway travelling well through Chindra and Benora Point. Tweed Coast Road at speed through Kingscliff and not too bad at the moment for the Coomera Connector on the approach to Helens Bar Road. 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

0: know if you know this or not about me, but I have this magical ability to be able to see in the future. I'll prove it to you. I reckon in the next 15 minutes we're going to press play on this song here at Triple M Gold. I know what you're saying. How does he do it, right? Well, I'm going to do it again. We're also going to play this song. That's all coming up. The Gold Coast 92.5 Triple M Gold. The home of Liesl, Jones, Liam and Spider. More replays coming up shortly as we celebrate the guys returning Monday morning live from 5.
1: Humans are social creatures and we need connection to feel good. 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
4: Travelling well so far this morning for your run on the M1 both ways from Pimpamar down through to the border. The Gold Coast Highway looking a little busy. Surfers Paradise, Miami and Palm Beach. Currumbin Creek Road slows up through Currumbin Waters. Minjumbull Drive, not too bad. And the Pacific Highway clear through Benora Point. Tambourine Oxenford Road looking fine. Same for Hope Island Road and for Brisbane Road as well. 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
6: Gold Coast's average unleaded price today is around $2.10 a litre, while some servos are selling it as low as $1.93. 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
5: Good morning, Rob McLeod with a fresh news update. The number of lives lost to domestic violence in Queensland is on the rise, with statistics revealing an increase from 21 deaths in 2024 to 25 last year. Seven women have already died in 2026. Comes after another Queensland tragedy made the headlines, a murder-suicide in Charleville this week. Gold Coast Light Rail Stage 3 will open to passengers this Sunday, connecting Broadbeach and Burleigh Heads for the first time. The 6.7-kilometre extension adding eight new stops, taking the G-Link network all the way from Helensvale to Burleigh Heads. Updating sport, a disappointing 30-8 loss for the Gold Coast Titans to the Cowboys last night at Cbus Stadium. Titans coach Josh Hannay admits the grind of the NRL season is starting to show.
14: It's third game in 11 days and it just looks physically like we're spent at the moment. This ain't an excuse. I feel like physically we're saying all the right things and we know what we need to do, but it looks like we're just not able to kind of meet the physical challenge at the moment.
13: Triple M National News.
15: Morning, I'm Michaela Savage. A man who alleges he was sexually touched by radio veteran Alan Jones when he was a teenager has told the court he doesn't want any financial compensation from the trial after Jones's barrister put it to complainant Jay that he only made a police complaint to ultimately get money out of Jones. The former broadcaster is pleading not guilty to 22 charges and has always denied any wrongdoing. His trial continues in Sydney. Another cash rate hole could be on the cards for mortgage holders this month. That's what over 90% of experts responding to a poll by Finder are predicting. The Reserve Bank hands down its decision on Tuesday next week. A new analysis of accidents in England and Wales has found e-scooter riders are three times more likely to suffer traumatic brain injuries than motorcyclists. It's as the Australian government cracks down on the sale of e-scooters and e-bikes here, asking the consumer watchdog this week to develop a national safety standard so the rules are consistent across every state and territory.
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15: The Titans have failed to put a dent in the Cowboys' finals hopes, going down 30-8 on the Gold Coast. Coach Josh Hannay says he feels like they're out of sorts playing their third game in just 11 days.
14: This ain't an excuse. I feel like physically we're saying all the right things and we know what we need to do, but it looks like we're just not able to kind of meet the physical challenge at the moment.
15: The Warriors host the Panthers to kick off Friday night footy before the Bulldogs take on the Roosters.
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5: Fine and mostly sunny today with a top of 23 degrees. The outlook for tomorrow, mostly sunny and a high of 22. Mostly sunny again Sunday, but a shower or two Monday. 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

0: sunny and a max of 22 today. Same over the weekend, but enjoy it while it lasts because Monday things are going to change. It's going to rain on Monday, but I don't mean physical rain. I mean cash rain with 92.5 Triple M Gold's $20,000 Greatest Hits Bingo. All the details and Liesl Jones, Liam and Spider return Monday morning. It's all with thanks to Victory Auto World, Cool and Gatter and Tweed. And with Liesl Jones, Liam and Spider away, we have been replaying some of the better bits of the show throughout 2026.
1: Who are you loosely related to? Yesterday, we got a call from Gail in Tweed Heads.
2: I was born and bred on football. My dad was a trainer for 30 years. My cousin played State of Origin and for Australia.
1: Gail, do you mind if I ask who your cousin is?
2: Michael Hancock.
1: Oh, please!
3: Hancock.
1: Mick Hancock, yeah. The great.
4: Well, you know, and I love it when people just, yeah, just bring it up and just go to say, you know what, I know this person. Mm. And they're very loosely connected, but well, the looser you are, the better it is. And even George is loosely connected.
1: Producer George is his grandmother's
4: cousin's
1: adopted son.
4: Yeah.
1: Is the dad of Lucas Neal, our former soccer captain. Just loose as.
4: Yeah.
1: We've got Scott in Pack Pines. Good morning, Scott.
5: Hey, guys. How you going?
4: Not too bad. And you look forward to State of Origin?
5: Oh, absolutely. Go the Blues.
4: Oh, we love it, Scotty. Who are you loosely related to?
5: Well, a couple of years ago, one of my aunties done a family history on my mother's side and found that we were related, I think it'd be 8 or 9 generations probably now, to Lady Godiva, who rode around the English countryside stark naked.
4: Really?
1: Scott, this is so nonsense.
4: So it's about how many generations do you say?
5: Oh, be 8, 9, possibly 10, and back to the 1700s or whenever it was.
4: Oh, that is brilliant. Have you ever thought about reliving that?
5: Mate, not a chance. If you see my physique these days as a 54-year-old spider, not a chance.
1: What I love, thank you for the call, Scotty. Hold the line, mate. You might be coming along to Origin at ours. Thanks to Propel Property. What I love is when people do these genealogy things, no one's ever related to just nobody. Like, there's no one's ever.
4: You've got to be related to someone.
1: Yeah. All right, more calls coming through. Kim in Narang. Good morning, Kim.
6: Good morning, guys. How are you?
4: Not too bad. Who are you loosely related to?
6: Darren Middleton.
4: Oh,
1: from Powderfinger.
4: Talk to me.
6: Yeah, well, we're pretty close.
1: Is how are you related to him?
6: My cousin plays golf with his mother.
4: Yeah.
1: That is excellent.
4: that is close. Kim, that is brilliant.
6: And I've heard all his music, too.
1: So Kim, just hold on. Have you ever met Darren?
6: No, I haven't even met his mother.
1: Kim. Oh, amazing. Yeah. That's a fantastic call.
4: We love it. Nathan in Labrador, Kim. Good morning. Nathan, who are you loosely related to and how?
7: My pop's father, so my great-grandfather's brother, was Roger Moore, so that's my great-uncle.
1: As James Bond, Roger Moore.
7: Correct.
1: So let's just step through the family tree again.
4: Yeah.
1: Your great grandfather, his brother is Roger Moore.
4: Yes, so it's like your great great great uncle.
7: Correct.
1: Your great that's
4: good.
1: But hold on. Is this legit, Nathan, or is this like the Lady Godiva call?
7: Legit.
4: What do you mean you don't believe in the Lady Godiva?
1: Oh, please, Scott, I don't believe Scott.
7: And my dad was best friends with Joe Bugner and used to hang out at Marrickville Pub every day with Joe Bugner. Hang on.
4: Joe Bugner's one of the greats. Can I add to that? Yeah.
7: I'm an identical twin and I was on a country practice in 1989 as a page boy.
1: What the hell? What have we become?
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11: Kimberley Connector built up southbound on the approach to Helensvale Road and the M1 at Dream Run this morning. It's looking great both directions between Pimpamar and Reddy Creek. Tembury and Oxenford Road and Hope Island Road looking good. Brisbane Road a little bit patchy through Arundel. Smith Street Motorway and Southport and Rang Road not too bad through Mullandina. Gold Coast Highway filling the pinch a little bit through Mermaid Beach in Miami too. So Raffa's Coffee's limited time creme brulees, the creme de la creme, rich espresso, silky custard sweetness, laid with toasted caramel and a sugar crunch finish. Now at Zarafa's Coffee. That's the latest traffic on 92.5 Triple M Gold, the Gold Coast's original.
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0: As we near your weekend, we've got to get a 92.5 Triple M Gold surfing report from Reg Passard. We'll do that around about the 7 a.m. news here at Triple M Gold. Of course, Liesl Jones, Liam and Spider away on break. We've been replaying some of the better bits of the show with the guys away and continuing taking your calls on loose celebrity relations.
1: Well, it all started with Gail from Tweed Heads.
2: That's right. She rung
1: called up trying to win a spot at Origin at ours with a story of somebody she's related to.
3: I was born and bred on football. My dad was a trainer for 30 years. My cousin played State of Origin and for Australia.
1: Do you mind if I ask who your cousin is?
3: Michael Hancock.
1: Oh, please.
4: Hancock.
1: Well, it started with Gail
2: Well, that was on Monday. So then we decided, you know, we'd open up the calls and say, you know what, who are you kind of loosely connected to? Because we all are. When you look at the family tree, you always sit there and go, oh, no, but that's my auntie's cousin's brother's sister. So, look, I am besties with them. So I love it.
1: Yeah, and we got some great calls yesterday. Lady Godiva, we had somebody related to her. We had Darren Middleton from Powderfinger.
2: Oh, that's right.
1: The cousin's mum played golf with Darren. She'd never met her before in her life. We've got more calls coming through. Julian Warrengery. Good morning, Julie.
5: Good morning.
1: Who are you loosely related to, Julie?
5: Okay, my great-great-great-grandfather was Prime Minister Ford for 8 days in the 1940s.
2: Hang on. That's very, very close. This is just like a great-great-great. This isn't a great-great-great friend of a family. This is a...
5: No.
2: He's on the tree.
5: Yes.
1: What was his name, Julie?
5: Francis Ford.
1: So
2: and he was Prime Minister for how long? Did you say 8 days?
5: 8 days.
1: This is incredible.
2: Yes. 8 days. Yes.
1: Frank Ford. I'm just looking it up, Julie.
5: Francis Ford
1: has the record for the shortest prime ministership.
5: Exactly.
2: Does he still get? Would he still get paid? I wonder if he still got paid even if he only lasted 8 days.
5: Well, I'm not receiving anything, so surely it was passed down. I'm the eldest grandchild in the family.
1: From the 6th to the 13th of July. It's coming up on the anniversary of Francis's prime ministership.
5: Does
1: the family go nuts for 8 days to celebrate?
5: No.
2: Should we celebrate?
5: I don't think so.
2: What date did he go in? What date was it?
1: 6th of July.
2: On the 6th of July, should we celebrate those people who have had the shortest job in the world?
1: We should. How long did you last in the gig?
2: Yeah.
1: In honour of Francis Ford, Julie's great-great-great-great-grandfather. Julie, that is a fantastic story. Thank you so much for sharing it with us.
2: The great-granddaughter of a prime minister.
1: I love it. More calls coming through, Spider. We've got Shana on the line. Good morning, Shana.
6: Good morning, how are you?
2: Oh, we are top of the wars. More importantly, how are you? Who are you related to, or maybe loosely related to?
6: So years ago, I was on Ancestry.com, and I got an email in my box asking where my grandfather was from, and I said England, and they said we might be related to Bob Marley. And I said, oh, my God, how do you figure that? And I knew that our great-grandmother was West Jamaican. And
2: Really?
6: Yeah, in our line. In our line, going up in our ancestry, there's a whole heap of Marleys. Like, there's about, a whole range of them. And Bob Marley is from the south of England, where my pop's from. And, our great-grandmother is West Jamaican. And I was telling him that I'd been to Bob Marley's house, and I'd, dabbled in a bit of the green pasture.
2: The Marley's worn off on you.
1: Because when you said that I was related to Bob Marley, I thought it might have just been code for, I've been to Nimbin.
2: Right.
1: So hold on, Shana, where on the Gold Coast are you based now?
2: Nimbin.
6: Runaway Bay.
1: So you're telling us that in Runaway Bay we have a descendant. This is amazing.
2: Magnificent. Amazing. Great story.
6: When I have my dreadlocks in.
2: See, I had dreadlocks too, so I'm kind of a little relation.
1: No,
2: had dreadlocks.
1: Shana, thank you for the amazing phone call. You enjoy your day.
6: Welcome to see you. Bye.
1: All right, let's keep going. Another call coming through, Spider. Wayne's called through. Good morning, Wayne.
7: How are you?
2: Oh, not too bad. Hey, who are you kind of loosely connected to? Drop the name.
7: Okay, my grandfather was a Tom, but
4: cousin to the Queen's mother.
2: He was third cousin to the Queen's mother.
4: Which means I'm related to her and I'm still waiting for my cut. But anyway.
1: So hold on. Let's work.
2: No, hang on. You should get a cut.
1: So,
4: I know. That's what I keep saying.
1: So your grandfather was the third cousin of the Queen's mother.
4: Correct.
2: Yeah, absolutely. It's got to pass that far down. Do you get any royal treatment when you go over there, or have you asked for it?
4: No, I think I might probably get put back on a plane to CNN.
1: Wayne, I'm just doing the maths. I think you're about 256th in line for the throne, but I reckon. But given the recent developments, you're still ahead of Harry, so that's an up, Todd. Wayne, thank you for the call, mate, and you enjoy your day.
2: Royal, what do you call him? The king.
1: Sorry, Sir Wayne. Sir Wayne, you enjoy your day. Triple M Gold Breakfast.
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10: An absolute dream run at the moment for the M1. It's looking great both directions between Pimpama and Reddy Creek. Take advantage of that while you can. Tamarine Oxenford Road looking fine through Wonga Wallen. Hope Island Road clear through Helensvale. Coomera Connector builds up southbound on the approach to Helensvale Road. Brisbane Road a little patchy through Rundaland through Biggeroll Waters. Booker Boulevard slow through Broadbeach Waters. And the Gold Coast Highway delays Miami, Palm Beach and Tugan. 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
16: Good morning, Rob McLeod with a fresh news update. A motorcyclist has died in a crash in the Gold Coast hinterland. Police say the 41-year-old rider left Old Narang Moolumbah Road in the Nunnanbar Valley and crashed into a ditch yesterday afternoon. Investigations into the cause continue. Gold Coast Light Rail Stage 3 is opening on Sunday to passengers, extending the tram network 6.7 kilometres from Broadbeach South to Burleigh Heads. The project adding 8 new stations. It'll connect the full line from Helensvale in the north to Burleigh Heads in the south. The Gold Coast Borrobi statues are getting a health check after years of exposure to the elements. The much-loved koala mascots set to return to our beaches and parks once their touch-ups are done. The Gold Coast Titans were on the wrong end of the scoreboard last night against the Cowboys, going down 30 points to 8. Titans coach Josh Hannay says with 4 rounds left, there won't be any massive changes at the club.
17: We're confident in the group we've got here. They're a young group. We're building around this group. The last 2 weeks doesn't change my belief in what we're doing here. It's just a bit of a reality check.
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19: Hey, I'm Michaela Savage. It's going to feel very wintry across much of southern Australia this weekend. The Bureau of Meteorology warning a strong cold front will move through.
20: And so that cold air is going to extend from Western Australia from Saturday and then extend really through to the southeast on Sunday and Monday, with temperatures dropping a few degrees below average for August.
19: Senior meteorologist Alana Cherney there. Mortgage holders could be in for another cash rate hold next week. The Reserve Bank is due to hand down its decision on Tuesday. More than 90% of experts think the RBA board will choose to keep interest rates at 4.35%. That's according to a Finder poll. E-scooters could be a lot more dangerous than motorbikes. Riders are 3 times more likely to suffer traumatic brain injuries than motorcyclists, according to analysis of accidents in England and Wales. And after he wouldn't answer questions about COVID, a Senate committee in the US has voted to hold Dr. Anthony Fauci in contempt of Congress.
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19: North Queensland's gone from the club's darkest day to a 32-8 victory over the Titans on the Gold Coast. While the Dolphins aren't underestimating the Broncos ahead of tomorrow night's sold-out battle for Brisbane, Broncos season is done, but the Finns are still a chance of making their first finals. Hamiso Tabuai-Fido has told us he's keen to play in front of a sold-out Suncorp.
23: It's obviously been pretty special for us. 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
16: Fine and mostly sunny today with a top of 23 degrees. The outlook for tomorrow, mostly sunny and a high of 22. Mostly sunny again Sunday, but a shower or two Monday. 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
2: Smallish, clean little runners down on the southern points this morning in the 1 up to 2 feet range and benefiting from the lower tide, which is at its lowest at around about 8 o'clock. Winds only light at the moment, but it will kick in from the southeast and then go around to the east-northeast later this afternoon. The beaches have got a little bit more size, as does D-Bar, but will become wind-affected later. Water temperature 20 degrees and a high tide not till around about 3 o'clock later this afternoon. 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I'll check it again for you in the 8 o'clock news.
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0: I know me at this time. Liesl Jones, Liam and Spider will be letting someone have a crack at their $10,000 minute. All we thanks Enzo's Cucina, your local Italian, four locations right around the coast. They'll be back on Monday morning, so that's your next chance to play and win. 92.5 Triple M Gold, the Gold Coast original. Home of the good times and the greatest hits like Dragon, Rain. We'll press play on this one next. Cure coming up. And playing across live to Triple M surf reporter Reg Passard to find out all the weekend happenings in surfing action on the water, including, apparently, El Nino is making an effect on fishermen on the offshore fishing. We'll find out all the details on that coming up next at Triple M Gold.
1: Humans are social creatures and we need connection to feel good. 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A quick chat can change more than you think.
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4: Currumbin Creek Road has some delays through Currumbin Waters. Reddy Creek Road builds up around Southport Burley Road through Burley Heads and also around the M1 through Reddy Creek. Gold Coast Highway a little busy through Surfers Paradise, through Broad Beach, Miami and Palm Beach. Hope Island Road looking clear through Helensvale. Coomera Connector builds up southbound on the approach to Helensvale Road. Tamarine Oxenford Road, not too bad so far. 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That's the latest traffic on 92.5 Triple M Gold, the Gold Coast's original.
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0: Reg Passard is out. So what are you doing, Reg? You on the water? You looking at the water? What's going on?
3: Mate, I've gone down. I'm just watching, mate. The surf's really small and it's a little bit chilly and it's going to take a lot to get my big toe in the water, that's for sure.
0: So no big surfing comps being held this weekend then by chance?
3: Not on the coast here. We've had a run of comps up and down the coast. The Longboard Open was down the coast a couple of days or a couple of weeks ago, and we had the Kira Classic last weekend. The Tahiti Pro kicks off over in Tahiti tomorrow, so that'll be interesting watching, especially if the surf really pumps. Go the Aussies. We want them to do really, really well. But a pretty quiet weekend across the coast, Allo. As far as surf goes, we've got a run of small surf in the 1 up to 2 feet range. A high-pressure system basically dominating our weather pattern is sitting in the Tasman and an easterly trade swell. And that'll continue throughout today, Saturday and Sunday. A little bit of a spike on Saturday and again on Sunday, but nothing too epic. There is a dirty big low sitting deep in the Tasman, but we won't get a lot of swell off that due to the direction. But small kind of fun waves for everyone over the weekend. Winds, well, they'll be variable, you know, southerly over today and Saturday, and then it'll go around to the east-northeast. The devil winds will be back by the end of the weekend. So, you know, down the southern end of the coast, if you're going to go for a surf, and up the northern end once Sunday kicks in. So a bit of looking around, really.
0: Anything exciting for the fishos?
3: You know, it's interesting. I spoke to the boys that go out and get the prawns and do all of that offshore, and they reckon the water offshore is around about 26 degrees, which is pretty warm for this time of year, which kind of indicates that La Nina is back, which means drier, warmer temperatures. And, you know, unfortunately, a lot of northerly. So that's not great for the surfers. As far as fishermen goes, well, Sun went out the other day and got a nice big dolphin fish. So there are fish out there. If he gets one, mate, anyone can get one.
0: Good on you, Reg.
3: He'll kill me for that. For the right price and best advice, see the team at Harvey Norman, Bundle, Burley and Tweed. Allo, have yourself a great week.
0: You too, Reg. Thanks for your chat.
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6: Well, it's a great run at the moment for your trip on the M1 both ways. It's looking good between Pimpama and Robina. Make sure you take advantage of it now because it will change in the next hour or so. Gold Coast Highway is busy through Surfers Paradise, Yala Capri, Broadbeach and Miami. Southport Burley Road slows up through Broadbeach and also seeing a bit of a build Crumman Creek Road through Crumman Waters. Looking for a hands-on high school? The industry school prepares students for vocational careers through practical learning, apprenticeships and traineeships. Enrolling years 10 and 11 now for 2027. That's the latest traffic up to date on 92.5 Triple M Gold, the Gold Coast's original.
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3: Good morning, Rob McLeod with a fresh news update. A man has died after his motorcycle left the road and crashed into a ditch in the Nunnabar Valley yesterday. The crash happening on Old Narang Woolumbar Road around a quarter past four. The 41-year-old Logan Reserve man was declared dead at the scene. More than 1.5 million train trips in southeast Queensland have been disrupted by strikes or rail closures in April. According to Queensland Rail data, there were 1.6 million less trips than in March, while the state government spent $44 million on replacement buses this year. Updating sport, and the Cowboys have kept their slim NRL finals hopes alive with a 30-8 win against the Gold Coast Titans last night at Cbus Stadium. But North Queensland coach Todd Payton admits it was far from perfect.
4: Things got a bit wobbly in mid-part of the first half. Bad decisions around offloading the ball and gave them possession back, but we regained control and scrambled when we were down to 12 men and then kicked on with it.
2: Triple M National News.
5: Good morning, I'm Michaela Savage. Hope for mortgage holders. According to a new Finder survey, the majority of experts believe the Reserve Bank will keep the cash rate on hold. The RBA hands down its decision on Tuesday. Some winter weather is coming for southern Australia thanks to a cold front moving through this weekend. The Bureau of Meteorology is predicting rain will cause river level rises in Victoria, with flood watch warnings likely to be issued. Investigations are underway after a shooting in Greenacre in Western Sydney overnight. A young man has been rushed to hospital in a stable condition. Seven's reporter Sam Payne says police believe they've found the getaway car.
6: It was on fire, torched in Granville. Now, they're currently treating this as the telltale signs of a gangland hit. They're asking anyone for any information to come forward.
5: A new analysis of accidents in England and Wales shows e-scooter riders are three times more likely to suffer traumatic brain injuries than motorcyclists are.
7: Good morning, Australia. You're in Cox Country, where the mowers are rugged, tough and reliable. 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
5: Cowboys have bounced back from their Roosters embarrassment to beat the Titans 30-8. The victory also sees the North Queensland side move back into the top eight. And Bo Ryan reckons there is some merit to the NRL hiring a media cop, saying sometimes people take things too far.
8: I saw a Nico Hines one recently, yep, and it was horrendous. Yeah, and Reece Walsh jumped on. I believe some of that stuff's got to be monitored.
9: But can they monitor that?
8: We're in a democracy. That's what I mean. They can't. We're in a democracy.
2: Arrive alive. Drive to the conditions. Stay alert. Keep your distance. Take extra care on unfamiliar roads. And keep your phone out of sight.
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3: Fine and mostly sunny today with a top of 23 degrees. The outlook for tomorrow, mostly sunny and a high of 22. Mostly sunny again Sunday, but a shower or two Monday. 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

0: 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Full details, Liesl Jones, Liam and Spider from Monday morning. In the meantime, with the guys away, we are replaying some of the better bits of the show so far this year.
1: My beautiful neighbour, Ali, yesterday said that she was going to make a sea of batter bread this weekend. We said, what's a sea of batter bread? It's a ciabatta bread. But anyway, so she's going to be making that. But we're talking about the words that you mispronounce. Mm-hmm. There's quite a few of them. Mine is anaesthetist. I just find that so
2: hard. You sound like you're eating a lemon. You look like you're eating a lemon when you're doing it.
0: Put in a sentence because I want to see how you.
1: My auntie's job is an anaesthetist. There's too many.
2: Your tongue is endangered when you say that word.
1: It's like it gets twisted. I can't do it. It's a terrible word. Donna in the tweed has called up. Good morning, Donna.
3: Good morning, Liesl. How are you?
1: We're great. What's the word you can't pronounce?
3: We were only having the discussion the other day at work and your word also popped into mind.
1: Yeah, it's awful.
3: The word that I came up with was ventriloquism.
1: Ventriloquism.
2: No, you've broken Liesl's head.
4: What is it again? What is it?
3: Ventriloquism.
1: It's where
3: the
1: actual
3: ventriloquist does his...
2: What a ventriloquist does.
4: Ventriloquism.
1: Yes. Oh, well, you got it. I can't do it.
2: It's like colloquialism.
1: Oh, dear. Oh,
4: wow.
1: Why were you talking about ventriloquist?
3: We were just talking about strange words, and yours came up because I have to see the anaesthetist soon, and I couldn't say it. And then I said another weird word is, and then that came out, and
2: I
3: we
2: love
3: all laughed,
2: that, Donna.
3: And we all had a go, and we couldn't do it.
1: Imagine if that was your job, a ventriloquism.
2: Imagine if you were an anaesthetist for a ventriloquist.
0: We got one of the best ones here on the Gold Coast.
1: Shocking.
2: Mark in Burley. Mark, what's the word?
5: Well, it's Worcestershire. My wife just pulled me up on it.
2: Say it again.
5: Worcestershire.
1: That was actually pretty good.
0: That wasn't too bad.
5: She's French, so she's got pronunciation like the unpack, apparently, and that ain't it.
2: No,
1: Worcestershire. Yeah.
2: Well, hold on, but
1: that's
2: not the French word.
1: It's not a French word. No, it's English.
5: But it's just apparently I'm wrong.
1: Oh, that's
2: politely. Tell your wife where to go.
1: Yeah, Jason in Mount Tambourine. Good morning.
6: Good morning. Yeah, well, it's to piggyback off the back of that. But they say in the English language, the three hardest words to say are "I'm sorry."
1: Oh, yes.
6: I love you.
2: Yeah.
6: And Worcestershire.
2: Very good, Jace. Very good.
1: Kim in the rain. Good morning.
7: Good morning, everyone. How are you?
1: Oh, we're great. What's the word you can't pronounce?
7: Okay. I had to learn how to pronounce it because as a marriage celebrant, you've got to say it by law. And it is that I'm duly authorised by law to solemnise marriages. Solemnize marriages according to law.
2: Solemnize.
1: Oh, that's
2: I'm glad
0: the Solomon Islands.
2: I'm glad Kim's working it out on it live on air.
1: Wow.
2: Solemnize. Oh, Kim,
1: that's
2: thank
1: awful.
2: You. Now, Spider.
0: Yeah.
2: Little surprise for you.
0: Oh, don't. What do you know? Why do you do this stuff?
2: As the king of pronunciation.
0: No.
2: We've asked AI to prepare a sentence for you.
0: No.
2: All right. It's a very straightforward sentence that may or may not contain some of the words that we just got there.
1: Okay.
2: All right.
0: I'll see how far I can get.
2: I'm going to give it to you.
0: Because normally my words, I always say soya instead of soy, soya sauce.
1: Okay. All right.
0: And sash, you know, the thing under a car.
1: Oh, shazzy.
0: That's it. I can never get that.
2: Have a crack at this sentence.
0: Okay. The rural juror from Worcestershire mischievously ordered a sixth squirrel and anemone and a brewery tour in February while reciting specifically and beside somebody, Jeffrey. Okay, Liesl, you go.
1: Oh, it's got an
2: awful.
0: Okay, here we go.
1: The rural juror from Worcestershire mischievously ordered a sixth squirrel, an anemone, and a brewery tour in February while reciting specificity and phenomenon besides Colonel Jeffrey.
2: That's pretty good, Liesl.
1: Oh, that's
0: come on.
1: Rough.
0: Hey.
2: Yeah, I've got it. The rural juror from Worcestershire mischievously ordered a sixth squirrel and an anemone, a brewery tour in February while reciting specificity and phenomenon besides Colonel Jeffrey.
1: Yeah, good.
0: That's, well done.
2: It's easy to do when you wrote the sentence.
8: Liesl, Joel, Liam, Spider.
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11: 92.5 Triple M Gold, Gold Coast traffic.
12: M1 southbound is starting to build through Coomera, Helensvale and Arundel. The Coomera Connector builds up southbound on the approach to Helensvale Road, Gold Coast Highway. Busy through Surfers Paradise, Broadbeach, Miami and Reedy Creek Road. Has some delays through Burley and Reedy Creek now too. Pacific Highway travelling all right through Chindera and through Benora Point so far as well. 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Doors Plus, no fuss. That's the latest traffic up to date. 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

0: out to our Gold Coast Rollers in the NBL 1. They're taking on the Ipswich Force tonight at 8 p.m. Go the Rollers! Which reminds me, we better get to a new sport and weather update pretty soon before Rod McLeod from the newsroom chases me around the office again. Don't upset him. Pat Benatar coming up in minutes. I don't know if you know this, but 92.5 Triple M Gold is the home of the good times and the greatest hits. And with Liesl Jones, Liam and Spider away on break. They're back Monday morning, by the way. We are replaying some of the better bits of the show so far throughout the year. And up next, Liam is addicted to a game that involves Spider Everett in all his AFL glory. We'll get to it next.
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4: Usual delays continue for your run on the M1 southbound through Coomera, Helensvale, Arundel and Mullandina, also through Wurrungri and through Mudjabar. The Gold Coast Highway is busy through Surfers Paradise, Broadbeach, Miami and Palm Beach and Crumbin Creek Road, slow through Crumbin Waters. Minjumbull Drive has delays through the Tweed, same for Gooding Drive through Carrara and Merrimack in spots as well. Freedom's Ultimate Sofa Sale is on for a limited time. 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That's the latest traffic up to date on 92.5 Triple M Gold, the Gold Coast's original.
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13: Good morning, Rod McLeod with a fresh news update. A young woman's in hospital after a car crashed into a home at Varsity Lakes early this morning. Police say the vehicle struck a garage on Greensland Drive, injuring the woman, who was taken to Gold Coast University Hospital in a stable condition. A crime scene has been declared by police, with investigations continuing. Gold Coast Light Rail Stage 3 will open to passengers on Sunday, linking Broadbeach and Burleigh Heads for the first time. The 6.7-kilometre extension, adding 8 new stations, including Mermaid Beach, Nobby Beach, Miami and Burleigh Heads. In sport, in the NRL, the Cowboys kept their finals hopes alive, re-entering the top 8 after a 30-8 win over the Gold Coast Titans at Cbus Stadium. In AFL, the Gold Coast Suns have made at least 3 changes for Sunday's clash against the Giants in Canberra. Dylan Patterson, Jai Murray and Bo Adinsel are being rested, with coach Damien Hardwick naming an extended 26-man squad, which will be reduced to 23 this afternoon.
14: Triple M National News.
15: Hey, I'm Michaela Savage. The Health Minister has defended recent comments made by Tanya Plibersek. She said there's never been a better time to be a first home buyer. Mark Butler telling Seven she meant while it's still tough for young people to crack into the market, federal government policies are making it easier.
16: Well, I think what Tanya and Jerome are both referring to is the fact that first home buyers are now taking centre stage in auctions on Saturday afternoons rather than having to compete time and time again with investors who have the benefit of a tax break.
15: Overseas, a US Senate committee has voted to hold Dr. Anthony Fauci in contempt of Congress. It comes after he refused to answer questions about the COVID pandemic during a recent hearing. Briefly, the US is set to deploy 2,300 troops to a military base in WA to support enduring submarine deployments. And half the country is expecting a cold snap by the end of the weekend, thanks to a low-pressure system moving up from the edge of Antarctica up towards the southern half of Australia.
17: Good morning, Australia. 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
15: The Cowboys are back in the top 8 after sinking the Titans 30-8 on the Gold Coast. And questions have been raised around how the NRL's media cop will work. The league is set to hire someone to monitor commentators, crack down on overly negative coverage and conflicts of interest within the code. NRL legend Brayton Astor says it's also all speculation at the moment.
18: They're going to have to keep an eye on it. I don't know how they're going to police it, but I'm not sure this whole media cop thing, it's been beat up pretty hard.
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13: Fine and mostly sunny today with a top of 23 degrees. The outlook for tomorrow, mostly sunny and a high of 22. Mostly sunny again Sunday, but a shower or two Monday. 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
20: It's a cracker of a morning down the beach. Really nice conditions with light winds. Not a lot of swell, under a metre out of the east. Waves are small, 1, maybe up to 2 feet range, but you'll have some fun on the right volume board. Wind will kick in from the east-northeast later this afternoon, but won't get too strong. Water temperature, 20 degrees at low tide right around about now. If you're going swimming, make sure you stay between the flags. For the right price and best advice, see the team at Harvey Norman, Bundle, Burleigh and Tweed. We'll check it again for you first thing tomorrow morning.
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0: We've almost done it, you and I. We are almost at the weekend. Happy Friday at 92.5 Triple M Gold. Speaking of Friday, from 9 this morning, we're going to kick off your awesome 80s Friday with Al Dobie. We'll give you a bit of an hors d'oeuvre. Aha, Take On Me. I think it's, what, 1984 this one dropped? I love how I act like I know that. I totally Googled it. Also, Train, Drops of Jupiter, not an 80s song. It's coming up in minutes as well. And more of the best bits of Liesl Jones, Liam and Spider. We're replaying those bits while the guys are away on break. They are back on Monday morning. I know you're excited. I'm excited. Get to sleep in. Up next, Liam's fantasy AFL football teams. We'll get to those details in minutes.
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4: Well, the M1 continues its usual build southbound through Coomera, Helensvale, Arundel and also through Wurrungri this morning. Gooding Drive is quite slow through Carrara and Merrimack in spots. Same for Robina Parkway through Mudrabar and Robina, and Reddy Creek Road has some delays through Burley. Southport Burley Road really feeling the pinch through Varsity Lakes at the moment, and the Gold Coast Highway is busy through Mermaid Beach in Miami too. 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That's the latest traffic on 92.5 Triple M Gold, the Gold Coast Original.
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0: Miss and Liesl, Jones, Liam and Spider, they are back. Full time, Monday morning. I get to sleep in. I'm excited. You're excited. Everyone's excited. Good news. 92.5. Triple M Gold replaying some of the better bits of the show with the guys away.
1: A warning to sports fans out there. If you love your sport and if you play any of the fantasy football, the dream team or the, you know, any of those
2: I've
1: leagues.
2: I've never been into those.
1: Then you'll be fine, Liesl.
2: Okay.
1: But a warning, if you're not already across this phase, I warn you of a sharp spike in your screen time.
3: You have been on the screen a lot, and even during the show, and then you're walking out to George,
1: yeah,
3: and you're showing something to
1: and
3: George.
1: And producer George is across these as well. He's been sucked into this as well.
2: What is
1: now,
2: it?
0: I don't know.
1: I stumbled upon this literally on Monday. Well, someone gave me the heads up about it. With the NBA finals on at the moment, there's a basketball game that you can play on a website called 82-0. 82-0. And the basic premise is you're trying to, through random generators of teams and eras, like the 2000s or the 60s or the 70s,
0: yeah. Yeah.
1: You get allocated a team and an era, and then you pick a player from that team and era. And then you spin the wheel again. You get a different team in a different era. And you have to try and draft a basketball team. You have to compile a basketball team that could, in theory, go undefeated throughout the regular
2: right,
1: season.
2: Right, I see. Okay. Okay. So you're picking the best of the best exactly. to make the best team that will go. Yeah.
1: Yeah. So if you love your NBA, you'll love this game.
2: Yeah.
1: Right? Because it takes you back through your year and
2: unreal,
1: current year and all the rest.
2: Yeah.
1: Anyway, I did that.
2: Is there any limit to when you select the people? Like,
1: yeah, yeah. You can only access who you get. Larry Bird was in one of my great teams. Jordan, anyway.
2: And there's no like cap limit of like, no, he's too expensive. You can't have him on your team.
1: Well, once you've picked the players in their certain positions, then you can't pick any more players in that position. Okay.
2: Okay.
1: And that's fine. But then I found out, and this is where you and I have got to have an issue, Spider.
3: I'm trying to. Yeah.
1: There's an AFL version.
2: Oh, are you joking?
1: There's an AFL version
3: yeah.
1: called 23-0. Same premise,
3: yeah,
1: except for AFL. And you have to, randomly generated teams and eras, have to try and draft a team that would go undefeated. You pick one defender, one midfielder, one forward, one ruckman, and one utility player. Now, before we get to this, I just want to play something.
4: Delaney, his kick into space. He went pretty close to the man of the mark, but no problems for the Spider. He can't miss. On the lead was Harvey, and on the lead is Ozzie. He's just outside scoring range. You can pump it long into the square. Low Everett was up, but he couldn't take it. Davis, Everett will kick his third.
1: Spider, you were an absolute star. You were an absolute footballing superstar.
3: What's this coming to? I'm getting still nervous.
1: My screen time.
2: Oh.
1: In my attempts to create a team that goes undefeated through the AFL season with you in it.
3: Oh.
1: That's why I have been on my phone all week.
2: You have been asking lots of
3: questions.
2: You've
3: been trying to get me in an undefeated team.
1: I have been trying my backside off.
3: Oh.
1: Couldn't do it.
2: Oh.
1: 22-1. 22-1.
3: Oh,
1: every time
3: really?
1: I got you in the team, because part of the challenge was actually getting you to come up as an option.
3: Yeah.
2: Oh, right.
1: I'll be honest, whenever you're available on the Swans, you're crap.
2: Oh!
3: Yeah.
1: But if I found a way to get you when you're at the Saints or at the Hawks.
3: I was wondering why you asked me when you reckon my best year was.
1: And I'd give it up. I'd give it up.
3: Oh, no. Is there a team?
1: And then yesterday.
2: You got it!
3: Yes, am I in?
1: Yesterday, I sent producer George a message saying, I effing did it. Allow me to introduce you.
2: He was doing it in the meeting yesterday.
3: Yeah,
2: I could see it.
3: He was
2: kept
3: doing
2: going,
3: it yesterday.
2: Yeah,
3: I've been doing it all week.
2: He got 21-2. I saw that.
1: Allow me to introduce you.
2: Yes.
1: To the Spider Everett undefeated team.
3: I love it.
1: In the ruck, the one and only Spider Everett.
2: Yay.
3: From his
1: Hawthorn era.
3: Okay. Yep.
1: Our defender is current day Tom Stewart from the Cats.
3: Oh, yeah.
1: Superstar. Going to play against the Suns. Well,
3: no,
1: actually,
3: he's injured.
1: He's injured tonight, which is good news for the Suns. Our midfielder, Triple M's own Simon Black.
2: Oh,
1: Black
2: great.
1: From the Brisbane Lions.
2: Oh, you would love to play with him.
3: Oh, he would have won another Brownlow.
1: Blackie in the 2000s. Dane Swan from the 2010s.
2: Oh, awesome.
3: Gee, he would have been a great Mad Monday.
2: Yeah.
1: But Spider, as good as you were and as good as the rest of that team was, we all need to tip our cap to the reason this team goes undefeated.
3: Oh. The forward, full forward.
1: Fella by the name of Tony Lockett.
2: Oh, oh plugger.
1: In the 1990s at St Kilda, averaging six goals a game.
2: Oh, jeez.
3: It's amazing, isn't it? But I did it. Six goals a game.
1: Yesterday at 152. And now I can say I'm never playing that game again. It's a drug. Stay away from it. Diesel, John,
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7: Still seeing congestion at the moment for your run on the M1 southbound through Coomera, Helens Vale, Arundel and Mullandina. Brisbane Road is quite busy through Arundel and Biggera Waters. Coomera Connector slows up southbound at Helens Vale Road. Gold Coast Highway under speed in spots between Surfers Paradise and Miami. And big delays Reedy Creek Road between Southport Burley Road and the M1 at the moment as well through Burley and Reedy Creek. Police are making Queensland safer. They have an important job to do, so there's no excuse for abuse. Authorised by the Queensland Government, Brisbane. That's the latest traffic up to date on 92.5 Triple M Gold, the Gold Coast's original.
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11: Good morning, Rob McLeod with a fresh news update. A motorcyclist has died in a crash in the Gold Coast hinterland. Police say the 41-year-old rider left Old Narang Moolambar Road at Nunnambar Valley and crashed into a ditch yesterday afternoon. Investigations into the cause of that crash are continuing. New figures have revealed the extent of disruptions to rail services on the Gold Coast and southeast Queensland. The state government has spent $44 million on replacement buses this year, while more than 1.5 million train trips were disrupted by strikes or rail closures in April alone. Updating sport, at a disappointing 30-8 loss for the Gold Coast Titans to the Cowboys last night at Cbus Stadium. Titans coach Josh Hannay admits the grind of the NRL season is starting to show.
12: It's third game in 11 days and it just looks physically like we're spent at the moment. This ain't an excuse. I feel like physically we're saying all the right things and we know what we need to do, but it looks like we're just not able to kind of meet the physical challenge at the moment.
5: Triple M National News.
13: Morning, I'm Michaela Savage. The Attorney General has written to the Privacy Commissioner asking for a review of camera glasses. It comes days after Kmart sold out of a pair for $89, capable of capturing videos and pictures. Another cash rate hold could be on the cards for mortgage holders this month. It's what over 90% of experts responding to a poll by Finder are predicting. The Reserve Bank hands down its decision on Tuesday next week. Briefly, to the US, two new executive orders signed by Donald Trump aim to restrict eligibility for birthright citizenship, the White House trying to crack down on so-called birth tourism. And back home, a cold front is bringing some wintry weather this weekend for much of the country's south.
14: Really, Sunday is going to be the wettest and windiest day for much of southeastern Australia. We're expecting to see very gusty northwesterly winds ahead of the front, likely to see some severe weather warnings issued for damaging winds.
13: Alana Cherney from the Bureau of Meteorology there.
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13: Sport. The Cowboys have made a comeback from the club's darkest day to beat the Titans 30-8 on the Gold Coast. Sees North Queensland re-enter the top eight. Coach Todd Payton says it's a great result after last week.
16: Yeah, last week was difficult. First 12-15 hours after the game was really tough. We had to get past it and we did that.
13: Round 23 action continues tonight with the Warriors hosting the Panthers before the Roosters and Bulldogs go head-to-head.
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19: 92.5 Triple M Gold Weather.
11: Fine and mostly sunny today with a top of 23 degrees. The outlook for tomorrow. Mostly sunny and a high of 22. Mostly sunny again Sunday, but a shower or two Monday. Listener knows what Aussie is, want to hear. 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

0: time, you filthy little paws, on $1,000 just for listening to the music here at 92.5 Triple M Gold. Of course you want it. Don't pretend like you're not interested. I'd probably go to Dreamworld Night Market, spend $1,000 on junk food. Either that or I'd spend it on junk on Marketplace and then get in trouble for my wife about it later. Worth it. Anyway, greatest hits like this one for Barnsley could be worth $1,000 instantly to you. 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Once you've marked them all off, one lucky 92.5 Triple M Gold listener will win $10,000 instantly. 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Full details for Monday morning with Liesl Jones, Liam and Spider. Both Barnsley and Foster the People are going to hear these hits in minutes. 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
3: 92.5 Triple M Gold, Gold Coast Traffic.
4: Got some delays at the moment for your run on the M1 southbound through Coomera, Helensvale, Arundel and Mullandina. Coomera Connector is busy southbound on the approach to Helensvale Road. Brisbane Road slows up through Arundel and through Biggerall Waters and got delays Smith Street Motorway at Mullandina. Gooding Drive builds up through Carrara and Merrimack in spots now as well. 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That's the latest traffic on 92.5 Triple M Gold, the Gold Coast Original.
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3: Gold Coast's average unleaded price today is around $2.10 a litre, while some servos are selling it as low as $1.93. 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

0: That's about it, Gold Coast. I've had fun over the last 3 weeks filling in for Liesl Jones, Liam and Spider, but right now in the words of Russell Coit.
1: G'day, I'm Russell Coit and this is my backyard.
0: It's been quite a journey, hasn't it? We've had some ups and downs. Oh, wait, no one cares. No, seriously, Liesl Jones, Liam and Spider are back on Monday and I care because I don't have to get up at the crack of dawn anymore. INXS coming up. Baby, Wham and Bonnie Tyler as Al Dobie gears up to take over with your awesome 80s Friday. Have a cracking weekend, Gold Coast. I will see you on Monday. I'll be back. But not in breakfast, okay? I'll be back. You know what? Who cares? See you later. Bye.
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5: Congestion continues for your run on the M1 southbound this morning through Mudrabah and also through Helens Vale, Coomera, Arundel and Mullandina. Brisbane Road quite slow through Arundel and Bigger Waters. Same for the Coomera Connector southbound at Helens Vale Road. And the Gold Coast Highway is patchy through Surfers Paradise, Broad Beach and Miami. Crumman Creek Road builds up through Crumman Waters too. 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That's the latest traffic on 92.5 Triple M Gold, the Gold Coast's original.
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19: Good morning, Rob McLeod with a fresh news update. Police have declared a crime scene after a young woman was hit by a car at Varsity Lakes this morning. Emergency services were called to Greensland Drive at around 3:30 a.m. after a vehicle struck the home's garage. The woman, in her 20s, taken to Gold Coast University Hospital in a stable condition. The Kelly Wilkinson Foundation is marking 3 years of supporting children and families affected by domestic violence homicide. A sold-out Kelly's Long Lunch at the McCure Resort today, celebrating the Foundation's work and raising funds to continue helping those impacted. Since it was established, the Foundation has supported 41 children with essentials, including education, groceries and everyday living costs. Gold Coast Light Rail Stage 3 is opening on Sunday to passengers, extending the tram network by 6.7 kilometres from Broadbeach South to Burleigh Heads, the project adding 8 new stations. And Gold Coast Borrabees statues are getting a health check after years of exposure to the elements. The much-loved koala mascots set to return to our beaches and parks once their touch-ups are done.
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21: Morning, I'm Michaela Savage. The US is set to deploy 2,300 troops to a military base in WA to support enduring submarine deployments. They'll be deployed to help Perth's HMAS Stirling. Deputy Prime Minister Richard Marles telling Nine it's an important step in the AUKUS program.
22: America operating from HMAS Stirling will be really important in terms of giving us the opportunity to get the skills to work on nuclear-powered submarines, to work in them. We actually have submariners working in them right now.
21: Mortgage holders could be in for another cash rate hold next week. The Reserve Bank is due to hand down its decision on Tuesday. More than 90% of experts think the RBA board will choose to keep interest rates at 4.35%. According to a Finder poll. Briefly, the Attorney General has written to the Privacy Commissioner raising concerns over the increasing availability of smart camera glasses. A new analysis of accidents in England and Wales has found e-scooter riders are 3 times more likely to suffer traumatic brain injuries than motorcyclists.
23: Clean clothes, a warm shower, a conversation. Small moments that make a big difference to someone doing it tough. Volunteer or donate today at orangesky.org.au.
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21: The Titans have failed to put a dent in the Cowboys' finals hopes, going down 32-8 on the Gold Coast. Coach Josh Hannay says he feels like they're out of sorts playing their third game in just 11 days.
25: This ain't an excuse. I feel like physically we're saying all the right things and we know what we need to do. But it looks like we're just not able to kind of meet the physical challenge at the moment.
21: And the Warriors host the Panthers to kick off Friday night footy before the Bulldogs take on the Roosters.
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19: Fine and mostly sunny today with a top of 23 degrees. The outlook for tomorrow, mostly sunny and a high of 22. Mostly sunny again Sunday, but a shower or two Monday. Listener knows what Aussie is, what I hear. 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
0: Oh, this is the best way to get into the weekend. My favourite decade for music, my favourite day of the week with Triple M Gold's Awesome 80s Friday. That decade, yes, gave us so many amazing songs, but what about the movies? So many great movies. The top three movies from the 80s. Star Wars, The Empire Strikes Back.
26: A big, new, sprawling space adventure in the Star Wars saga.
0: Yeah.
26: The Empire Strikes Back.
0: Obviously, Back to the Future.
27: I'm from the future. I came here in a time machine that you invented.
0: Raiders of the Lost Ark. Harrison Ford.
28: I'm going after the truck.
0: And yes, the music was epic as well. Did you go and check out INXS back in the playroom days of Tullabudra? I send a message coming up after Wham that dominated the 80s. 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

0: 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The late, great Bonnie Tyler holding out for a hero. 92.5 Triple M Gold. Our awesome 80s Friday. Gary and Pimpamar loving that song.
1: I just got trans back to my day, childhood. I mean, like, that's the 80s.
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0: Come on, everybody, sing it. That's the call. Walls came down. 92.5 Triple M Gold, our awesome 80s Friday. We get to play those songs out of the 80s that you don't often hear, like that, from the call. Absolutely perfect for the next 3 days. Fine and sunny. And on Sunday, Rod has been reporting about it in the news today.
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0: Triple M Gold's Awesome 80s Friday. Stevie Nicks, Edge of 17. And it's Al here. Hey, the Gold Coast Suns have got a game on Sunday down in Canberra. They're taking on the Giants. Have a look at the weather forecast for Canberra on Sunday. It's not great. 25 mils of rain and a top of 12 degrees. That's not going to be fun. Get the game live on Triple M Gold from 1 o'clock and on the Listener app as well. Going to get back into Triple M Gold's Awesome 80s Friday. How very 80s is this song? Michael Sambello. She's a maniac on the floor. And back to the Bombay Rock days in Surfers Paradise. Did you see the Divinyls live there? Boys in town. Next, Triple M Gold's Awesome 80s Friday.
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0: Good morning, Rob McLeod with a fresh news update. A young woman's in hospital after a car crashed into a home at Varsity Lakes early this morning. Police say the vehicle struck a garage on Greensland Drive, injuring the woman, who was taken to Gold Coast University Hospital in a stable condition. A crime scene has been declared by police, with investigations continuing. Gold Coast Light Rail Stage 3 will open to passengers on Sunday, linking Broadbeach and Burleigh Heads for the first time. The 6.7-kilometre extension adds 8 new stations, including Mermaid Beach, Nobby Beach, Miami and Burleigh Heads. In sport, the Gold Coast Titans were on the wrong end of the scoreboard against the Cowboys last night, going down 30-8. Titans coach Josh Hannay says with 4 rounds left, there won't be any massive changes at the club.
9: We're confident in the group we've got here. They're a young group. We're building around this group. The last 2 weeks doesn't change my belief in what we're doing here. It's just a bit of a reality check.
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19: Hi there, I'm Amy Goggins. Another cash rate hold could be on the cards for mortgage holders this month. That's what over 90% of experts responding to a poll by Finder are predicting. The Reserve Bank hands down its decision on Tuesday next week. A teenager has been shot in the chest in a suspected gangland hit in Sydney's southwest. Emergency crews found the 18-year-old in the passenger seat of a car just after 9 p.m. He's in a stable condition. A Toyota Hilux believed to be the getaway car later discovered on fire in Granville. Overseas, a US Senate committee has voted to hold Dr. Anthony Fauci in contempt of Congress after he refused to answer questions about the COVID pandemic during a recent hearing. And an icy blast is on its way to large parts of the country. WA, the first to feel the cold front tonight, with parts of South Australia, Victoria and New South Wales to shiver over the weekend, temps to dip a couple of degrees below average.
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19: Cowboys fullback Scott Drinkwater says they move past their Roosters embarrassment pretty quick. They've beaten the Titans 30-8 to keep their finals hopes on track.
22: We just tried really hard. We showed effort. We weren't poor in those areas, which cost us last week. So, look, happy with the performance.
19: First up tonight, it's the Warriors at home to the Panthers. Before the Roosters line up against the Bulldogs, Cody Ramsey to start at fullback, with James Tedesco out with a minor ankle injury.
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0: Fine and mostly sunny today with a top of 23 degrees. The outlook for tomorrow, mostly sunny and a high of 22. Mostly sunny again Sunday, but a shower or two Monday. 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